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8: Heat advisory till 8 p.m. on Saturday. Triple-digit highs the next few days. Extreme caution outdoors. Mainly clear tonight. Low 79. Sunny and very hot Wednesday. 100 the high. Heat indices to 105. Sunny and hot Thursday. Low 79. A high near 100. I'm meteorologist Mark Thibodeau.

0: 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It is Big Dog 97.9. Everything that rocks. Thank you for being here. My name is Woody. That is Greg Gorey.
1: Hey.
0: We got Menace.
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0: We got Gina Grad.
3: Hi.
0: Seabass is right there. Sammy is right there.
3: Hello.
0: We got the phones open at 877-44-WOODY. Send us a text over to 22987. And you've got Chris Purple Haze and Bobby waking you up in the morning. You got Megan for while you're working, Maze while you're driving home. And now you got the Woody Show before we turn it over to Hard Drive with Lou Brutus. Dude, Lou Brutus has been doing this Hard Drive show for, I think, 1,000 years.
3: It's a long time.
0: Yeah. 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
3: All right, time for the Glory Hole Challenge. Okay. Jeff G., the newest member of the show, he's not even seen this bit play out.
4: No, not in real life.
3: And now, I mean, he's going right into the deep end. He's going to be on the receiving end of the Glory Hole. We're going to bring him in here in just a second. He's already blindfolded. Sammy's got him out there in the googly-eyed blindfold. So just to remind you, we were going over the items. Seabass pulled some items. These are all things from prison. All right, so number one, prison spread, like with the ramen and the crushed-up chips and the whole thing, right?
5: Easy cheese, by the way, which is like $8 a can these days.
3: Yeah. All right, so that's item number one, prison spread. This is what he's going to be guessing. Item number two, the prison shank, the screwdriver that he's now...
5: The tip is safety covered.
3: Safety covered, yeah. But he's turned it into a shank. And then item number three is the Fifi, the prison girlfriend.
5: Yeah.
3: Rubber glove.
5: It's the paper towel
3: tube that he's turned into a prison vagina.
5: Yeah.
3: Yeah.
4: Sweet.
5: Sexy.
3: All right, so go ahead and bring Jeff in.
6: All right.
3: Prison spread, prison shank.
5: Here he comes.
3: Fifi. Mm-hmm. All right. Here comes Jeff. The mask always kills me, man.
6: It is funny.
7: It's the best blindfold ever
5: made. Cartoon googly eyes.
3: All right. I wonder if we put that thing under a black light. Like, it's been used for so many different things. Now, you can't see
4: it's
3: underneath
4: so
3: that.
4: It's so fusty.
7: Jeff,
6: can you see?
3: You can't see underneath that?
5: No, I've worn this thing. It's a good... Yeah, they'd be good for blackout shades.
7: It's well done.
5: Yeah.
3: All right. And now, did Sammy just move that microphone right back into the way of the camera shot?
6: Yeah. I think right. So. Yeah, here
3: just,
6: we go.
3: Yeah, just lower.
6: It's ready behind the to box. Go.
3: There we go.
4: Nice.
6: Perfect.
3: All right. So, Jeff, it'll be three items. Again, you can only use your face and your mouth to guess what these items are. None of these things are dangerous.
5: Yeah, nothing can hurt you internally or externally.
3: Yeah, exactly.
8: You guys
3: so.
8: You have IBS, right?
3: So. Yeah. So, all we need you to do is just be descriptive because you can't see anything. We just want you to be able to describe to everybody what it is that you're. That you're thinking. All right, so item number one.
9: He's a good position.
3: All right, go ahead. Item number one. Yeah, this is really good. All right. You've never been on the receiving end of a glory hole before, have you?
4: Yeah.
7: Missing out.
8: I don't know. It smells like cheese. Ugh. It's kind of squishy and soft. Oh, gross.
3: Huh? Squishy and soft.
8: Kind of like... Oh, God, man.
4: Taste it.
8: Really just...
6: Hey, you put your tongue in there.
8: Right. Is it like Ritz crackers and cheese?
3: Oh.
8: Like one of the little sandwiches.
3: Sandwich? Yeah. Oh, he's got his mouth right on there.
8: Yeah, man. Hey, man. Oh, some fell on me. Gross. It's slimy. It's slimy.
3: Yeah. All right.
8: Shoot. I feel like it's crackers and cheese.
3: Crackers and cheese.
8: Oh, but it smells kind of gross.
7: Are there more components?
4: Yeah. What's it feel like?
8: It feels like Jell-O.
3: Like Jell-O.
6: Oh.
8: It's salty.
3: Salty.
6: Salty Jell-O.
3: Okay.
8: Salty Jell-O cheese.
3: I feel like you're on the right path.
8: Oh, is it Lunchable?
3: Ooh, yeah. Lunchable. That's a solid guess. All right, he's got his mouth back in there.
8: Okay, so this crunchy too. So there's the crackers or pretzels maybe.
3: Oh, he's got a bigger chunk of it.
8: Is it pretzels with like cheese whiz on it?
3: Pretzels with cheese. Oh, you know what? The cheese whiz is really solid.
4: Yeah.
6: Yes.
3: Yeah.
8: Man, you guys know I don't eat crap like this.
9: have you ever, though?
3: Yeah. All right.
8: Okay. I could taste like ham or something in it. I hope it's ham. God damn it.
3: Yeah. All right. Here, give us your one final guess here.
4: Yep.
8: Effing Lunchables, I guess.
3: Is it a Lunchable? It is not a Lunchable.
8: Damn it.
7: You had components, correct?
3: Yeah. You did. Because there are some, like, what did you use there? With the crackers? Like, with some kind of chips, right?
5: Broken up chips. There is easy cheese in there.
3: There is easy cheese in there.
8: Yeah, I got part of it, right?
5: But the squishy part, you're not quite getting. Now, there's a ham or beef flavor to that squishy part.
3: Yes.
6: There it is.
5: Which is...
3: Yeah, because it would also include in there ramen noodles.
8: Oh,
5: crackers,
3: easy
5: cheese,
3: chips.
5: Mm-hmm. All in one dish is often referred to as
8: a spread.
3: That was a prison spread.
5: I'd say he got a good half point on that one.
3: Because he got the crackers.
8: MDL spread.
3: I gotta say, man, like you of everybody we've ever seen in this game, like you wasted no time just going right for the mouth.
6: Yeah, mouth first.
8: Hey, man.
3: Yeah, mouth first.
7: Not afraid.
8: YOLO, right?
3: That's yours. Yeah. All right. Item number two for the Woody Show Glory Hole Challenge.
8: Oh,
3: all right, here we go.
8: Slow down, stick it in my face.
3: All right. Yeah. So the next item's out there.
8: Oh, it's really dry. It almost feels hairy.
10: It's got. I'll give you a clue. It's got more than one part to it. So kind of go up and down.
11: All right. He's got the.
8: Okay. Wait. Hold on. There's metal on there.
10: Yeah.
11: Okay.
8: God, is it some sort of bird leg?
7: Not a bad idea.
6: Might be.
11: Yeah. It's, and by the way, Jeff, I know because you're new. Like, not everything is like food.
6: Yeah, it's not.
8: Not everything's food. Oh, okay.
11: No, not everything is food.
10: Right. It can't go in your mouth.
11: It could be. It could be an item. It could be food.
8: See, I thought it was all food. Okay,
11: right. That's why I wanted to clarify. Yeah. Mm-hmm. Yeah.
8: I'll bite it.
10: Don't bite on.
7: Yeah,
10: too
7: I
10: hard.
7: Would not bite it.
10: Don't bite too hard.
8: Okay. There's metal.
11: Yeah, there's metal.
8: It doesn't smell very bad. I smell Sea Bass's gloves. Thank you for wearing those, by the way. That's a germaphobe. There's something metal.
11: Okay. Yeah, there's metal.
7: See, smart. You're tracing the shape.
6: Yeah.
11: With his chin.
8: It's got a metal, like, telescopic kind of thing to it.
11: Oh,
7: wow. Okay.
8: Is it an ear cleaner? Nose cleaner?
11: Nose cleaner.
8: Maybe one of those wax things that you tell us to get.
11: Oh, the nose waxer.
6: The lollipop. Mm-hmm.
11: The lollipop, yeah.
8: Oh, God. Did I put it something?
6: No.
8: Oh, God. I don't need herpes.
11: No.
7: I would trace it again. What, like you
11: know? Seabass, why don't you grab it by the other end and see maybe that like helps
8: there's
11: bring
8: something
11: some,
8: that, yeah,
11: some clarity.
8: There's like a little.
7: Oh, there you go.
11: Okay.
7: Oh,
8: okay, that's fuzzy. Oh, no.
11: From this
6: thing
11: angle,
6: has
11: man.
6: 5 o'clock shadow.
11: Yeah.
8: Shoot. I have no idea.
11: Okay.
7: Is it?
6: You could put it in your mouth. Yeah. Just don't like eat it.
11: Yeah.
7: Or don't chomp on it.
11: Yeah. It's not. It's
8: man,
11: not
8: I'm
11: food.
8: I'm trying to think of what that shape is because it has something on the top. It's cold. It's got the steel part to it, but then the top part is kind of plasticky.
11: Yeah.
8: Right. Crap.
10: What if it didn't have that?
8: It's not a tampon applicator, is it?
11: Yeah. Is that your final guess?
8: Yeah.
11: A tampon applicator. Is it a tampon applicator? It is not.
8: Damn it.
7: You described it perfectly.
11: That is a screwdriver that has been fashioned into a prison shank.
8: Yeah.
5: And the top part was to keep you from getting stabbed.
6: Yeah.
8: That's what was throwing me off. That was throwing me off because,
11: Yeah, because then he turned it around, and then that was the handle of the screwdriver. Yeah. So the wider end was the handle of the screwdriver.
12: I don't really think that one's that fair.
8: I sense a theme, though.
6: What?
11: Interesting. You are? Right. Well, there's only one more item.
8: Mm-hmm.
11: Here in this round of the Woody Show Glory Hole Challenge. Are you ready for item number 3?
8: Sure.
11: All right, Jeff G is on the receiving end of the Glory Hole. All right, so it's through the Glory
8: Hole.
11: This
8: one. Oh, God.
11: he's got his nose right in there. His nose and his mouth.
10: Yeah, not food, so don't eat it, but you can go in your mouth.
11: Yeah.
8: Oh, God. Why do I think it's a condom, dude?
11: All right, condom.
8: Can you smell it again?
11: All right.
8: It does feel kind of rubbery.
11: He's using the bottom of his chin now. Now he's kind of like almost nibbling toward the top.
8: Hey, there's some kind of lube on it, bro. It's some kind of
10: Vaseline. Oh, yeah, nothing's poisonous.
6: Are you lipping it a little bit?
11: He kind of grabbed it with a... Okay.
8: I did. I grabbed it with the front.
11: All right.
8: Dude, it's got to be a condom, man.
11: Yeah, it's a condom.
8: That has to be
11: what's
8: a condom.
11: What is the smell?
8: I mean, it smells a little plasticky, but it's the stuff on the outside of it that makes me think it's like got that, you know.
10: Slime.
8: Whatever it's called. The lube stuff. Yeah.
11: Lube stuff. All right.
6: Maybe there's more of it he can feel?
11: Yeah, right. Yeah, I'll say that maybe.
10: Down the length
8: of it. Whoa.
11: Yeah.
8: Let's see him. Doesn't it? Let's see. It's paper towel. It's like a cardboard.
11: Okay.
10: Cardboard.
8: Yes. Okay. God, what could it be? Think jail and cardboard, and condoms,
10: and lube.
8: Is it your homemade, wanking it kit?
10: Wait, otherwise known as?
8: Oh, God, why can't I think of it right now? You got me, man. I can't think of the name.
11: That's got to count.
7: Yeah. Yeah.
11: I think you're thinking of Fifi.
6: Yeah.
8: Oh, yeah. Why couldn't I think of the name?
6: Or girlfriend.
11: Yeah. These are all things prison girlfriend.
8: Can be found in Diddy's bunk.
6: Yeah.
11: There you go. You can take off your blindfold there,
10: all
11: Jeff.
10: On top here.
11: Jeff, your guesses were really good.
8: Really? This one was the one that killed me, man.
11: Yeah, because you did.
8: Yes, this right here.
7: The Fifi.
11: Yeah, because you did a great job describing the spread, even though like you didn't pick up on the ramen part of it,
7: but you got
6: you thought it was salty jello.
5: Yeah. But he got the ham. It's not ham flavored, but it's beef flavored, but that's in that flavor pack,
6: but what an insult it would be to turn that down in prison. Somebody paid a lot of canteen for that.
11: You think you have a good time with that Fifi, Jeff? He's looking at it right now.
8: As soon as I could tell, I was like, oh, it's got to be a condom because you could taste like that
12: lube.
11: Yeah.
5: That's real Astroglide.
11: Yeah.
8: Oh, good to know.
6: He spares no expense.
7: It's legit.
11: It's authentic Astroglide.
5: Now, in prison.
7: That was good, Jeff.
8: That was fun.
11: Yeah, I mean, because, like, Jeff, I mean, you never, like, spent any time.
8: No, not long term, no.
12: Yeah, you didn't need a fee.
6: He wasn't gay for this day.
8: No. It was very short term, in and out, a lot of probation.
11: Yeah. Mm-hmm. All right. So
8: I didn't get to use these, unfortunately.
11: I would say no experience with the Fifi. What about like ramen, like the spread?
8: The spread, I have tasted spread before.
11: Yeah.
8: Because we made some in the studio on another show.
11: I think we've all done that.
8: Mm-hmm. Hot Cheetos would have been the dead giveaway on the spread.
5: Yeah.
8: If you would have done the Hot Cheetos, I would have got it right away. But yeah. I mean, no, not on that.
6: You can take you that if you want.
8: Yeah. No, I'm cool.
11: Well, that's how you do the Glory Hole Challenger. Like Jeff G and the Glory Hole Challenge. Yeah. Nice work, Jeff.
8: Well done.
11: All right, we're going to take a quick break. More Woody Show's next. Hang on.
0: The

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2: Well, we were talking about it earlier. We got a text into the radio station yesterday from a listener who's texted in on a number of other things before. Right. It wasn't like their first time ever texting in. And, you know, we get a lot of these, you know, hey, this is going on. Can you please post about this? And, you know, like I told you, I'm a very untrusting person.
3: But rightly so.
2: Uh-huh. Yeah, but just because of, you know, the world that we are in.
3: We're in a world of scams.
2: Yeah, exactly. And also, it's a slippery slope, man, because, like, we would spend the entire show every day on, for whatever reason, long story longer.
3: This caught your eye.
2: This one just stuck with me the entire day, and all I could do was think about this dog. Somebody, like a listener, had said, any animal hospitals you guys can please refer me to Woody, Greg, Menace. My dog needs surgery ASAP. Is it possible for you to repost this on your social media, please? It was a GoFundMe.
3: Right.
2: I can't afford her surgery. Would you guys want her? She's a 4-year-old golden retriever, the cutest dog.
3: So cute. So
2: I don't want her suffering and in pain. And for whatever reason, man, all I could see was this dog's face. Because one of those where they're like looking up at you.
3: Yeah.
2: Like, oh, yeah. God.
4: And smiling. It's so smiling. Cute, man.
2: So anyway, I said, I may end up regretting this, but I decided to bring it up here on the show. I posted the link to the GoFundMe. It's on our Instagram and on our Facebook story at the Woody Show. I asked Jeff to get a hold of this listener so we can answer some of these questions that we had. And so we do have Shirley on the line, who is Bella's mom. How is Bella? How's she feeling? Is she got some kind of procedure done?
5: So Bella is back at home. The vet, they basically told us that she's not eligible for surgery at the moment because they need to also do a, we have to take her to a specialist for the nerves. We have to make sure that the nerves are still able to be, recuperate, I guess. And if that is possible, then there's a high possibility that she's eligible for surgery.
2: So the link is up on our Instagram page if anybody feels inclined to help. I would like for you to, you know, keep us in the loop and let us know about, like, did you find a place to get, you know, did you get the testing done for the nerves? Like, you know, where this whole thing is going. And, you know, at the very least, we want to make sure that she's comfortable and, like, at least getting attended to.
5: Yeah, that's her main priority. She is comfortable at the moment. She's not, you know, she doesn't seem like she's in pain. The pain meds have been helping her, but that is our first priority. Just trying to see where we can take her because we are also juggling, you know, just trying to stay above, like making sure, you know, we're also, you know, going to work and stuff like that. Just to make sure that, you know, we have everything that we need. But yeah, it is overwhelming for sure. But I really, really appreciate you guys.
2: I don't know what it is about this.
5: Link again.
2: Check the link. As long as it's the same link, it's up there on our Instagram story at the Woody Show. You can check it out there. All right, Shirley, keep us updated, okay?
5: Thank you so much, guys.
2: All right, thanks.
3: All right, Shirley.
5: Thank you.
2: There we go.
6: We love.
2: Oh. Yeah, we love. Okay. All right, we're going to take a break. More Woody Show's next. Hang on.
7: Oh, it's so cute. I need it. I got to have it.
8: The basic bitch. Richter scale.
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Look for this band to be on the road with Skillet and Pierce the Veil. 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Be nice to them. They will often give you extra fries.

0: Rage Against the Machine on Hard Drive XL. The band's Tom Morello releasing his new solo album, Everyone Gets Everything They Want, a little bit later in this brand new month of September. I'm the Sonic Warrior, Lou Brutus, your host for the show. My guest tonight will include Tyler Connolly of Theory of a Dead Man, Chad Gray of Mudvayne, and Dustin Bates of Starset, who will join me via the Hard Drive Archive. They have some very exciting new things about to break. Elsewhere on the program, Poetry Corner and The Rant will get you ready for Labor Day weekend. It Came From the Web will assist you in not getting lost in space, and Screen Time salutes the birthday of actress Zendaya. Plus, we will mark the anniversary of the release of Motley Crue's Dr. Feelgood. 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
14: Heat advisory till 8 p.m. on Saturday. Triple digit highs the next few days. Extreme caution outdoors. Mainly clear tonight. Low 79. Sunny and very hot Wednesday. 100 the high. Heat indices to 105. Sunny and hot Thursday. Low 79. A high near 100. I'm meteorologist Mark Thibodeau.
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0: 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Got some Mudvayne right now on Hard Drive XL.

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0: Papa Roach doing it Tuesday style on Hard Drive XL, where we now dive back into the Hard Drive XL mailbag, an actual piece of snail mail from an actual Hard Drive XL listener. Dear Lou, greetings. I hope you're having a wonderful day. Not sure if anyone reads your fan mail other than you, but if so, hello to them too. I am writing because this week you mentioned Five Finger Death Punch guitar picks, and I have included an envelope addressed to me in order to snag one. And the letter goes on. Turns out this girl's dad is a huge Five Finger Death Punch fan too. I can't quite make out your name. First name looks like Melanie, and the last name is something like Krizarsik. Either way, your stuff is coming back to you. The address, P.O. Box 361, Arnold, Maryland, 21012.
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Grant on deck to get you ready for Labor Day weekend, but first, a tune that if you listen to it with the right kind of hearing, you can almost pick up the gurgling sound of Florida swamps in it. It's Wage War, Blindfold on the XL. I could

0: under his skin, and it's time to get it out. Gross, dude. It's Lou's rant of the day.
1: As we close in on Labor Day weekend, always remember that any person in the workforce should be treated with respect. It makes my blood boil whenever some snooty snob puts down another person for their job. I have held multiple gigs since I'm 12 years old, and I'm glad to have had them all. Whether it was selling lamps at the giant flea market where I grew up in New Jersey, or pureeing food into liquid form at the kitchen of an old folks' home, or talking to rock stars at some mega festival. All honest work is good work. And always remember, the quickest way to judge a person is how they treat waitstaff or animals. Mistreat either one, that's a bad person. Hard drive XL.
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Marilyn Manson, who plays this week with Rob Zombie for my friends in Ohio, Michigan, Illinois, and Indiana. Screen Time is on deck celebrating the birthday of Zendaya, but first, ONI covers REM on the XL.

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1: Actress Zendaya is celebrating her 30th birthday tonight. Screen Time salutes her with two of her most recent works, including this year's Spider-Man Brand New Day. Co-stars her husband, Tom Holland, who is an excellent Spider-Man. You also get Joe Bernthal as Punisher. And Marissa Tomei shows up in flashback sequences, excellent as Aunt May. I love the Spider-Man films through the years. Sometimes I do get confused watching them because I've seen so many of them. I'm like, wait a minute, that's not Aunt May. Oh, wait, no, that's Aunt May in this series. Other than that, great fun from 2026, Spider-Man Brand New Day.
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4: Heat advisory till 8 p.m. on Saturday. Triple-digit highs the next few days. Extreme caution outdoors. Mainly clear tonight, low 79. Sunny and very hot Wednesday, 100 the high. Heat indices to 105. Sunny and hot Thursday, low 79, a high near 100. I'm meteorologist Mark Thibodeau.
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0: Hard Drive XL music from Motley Crue. 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Kickstart My Heart, the tune that was usually used as the opening song of the set on the Dr. Feelgood tour. 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

Poetry Corner will get you set for Labor Day weekend in just a moment. But first, Tony Iommi of Black Sabbath, a new solo tune, World Alone, on Hard Drive XL. His album From the Dark hits October 23rd.

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3: Labor Day weekend across the U.S. is coming quickly at full bore. I have been working since I'm 12 years old, and I've had some jobs nasty to the core. I've dug ditches for my brother-in-law and his lawn service one December. When my shovel hit the frozen New Jersey ground, it's the greatest pain I can remember. And, of course, working in the kitchen of an old folks' retirement home. I've pureed every vegetable on the planet till the toothless oldsters drank them down like foam. Maybe not all glamorous gigs like the one I have right now, but I'm proud of all the jobs I've had, even though not all of them were exactly highbrow.
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19: Heat advisory till 8 p.m. on Saturday. Triple digit highs the next few days. Extreme caution outdoors. Mainly clear tonight, low 79. Sunny and very hot Wednesday, 100 the high. Heat indices to 105. Sunny and hot Thursday, low 79, a high near 100. I'm meteorologist Mark Thibodeau.
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0: OneDrive XL music from Hailstorm. Watch for them on the road with Baby Metal. Denver, Colorado is tomorrow night. Dozens of other gigs around the United States. Maybe you will be catching some live music this Labor Day weekend, or perhaps a film. If I may boldly suggest a movie, Coyote versus Acme. If you love Looney Tunes and my favorite cartoons, my favorite animation of all time are all of the Merry Melodies Looney Tunes. This is a brilliant movie. Like Roger Rabbit from years ago, it combines cartoons with live animation, with the premise of the movie being the coyote suing Acme for selling him faulty products when trying to catch the Roadrunner. And if you need a break from the wicked world, Coyote versus Acme is it. Chad Gray of Mudvayne joining me as special guest in just a moment.
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0: Chad Gray joins me now as special guest from his 30 Years of Madness tour. Chad, the tour is currently in the Midwest. How are you feeling about the shows?
1: I mean, I feel really good about it. You know, I've got all my professionals from Mudvayne are working with me now. German, Ryan Arlacher, my agent, my merch company, my business manager from Mudvayne. They're like, all those people were like, we want to be a part of it. And which meant a lot to me because these people are like, you know, Mudvayne makes a lot of money. You know, obviously they make a lot of money with, you know, doing Mudvayne stuff. And I don't make a lot of money, or, you know, not that kind of money anyway. And, you know, so it's just like, it was an honor. And I was very grateful that my people, you know, from the bigger band wanted to even be involved in this. And every one of them jumped at it. You're going to play Mudvayne and Hell Yeah, same night, same stage. Blah, blah. We kind of went with my agent like, hey, man, just want to let you know this is what we're doing. You know, we know it's not your size of stuff because he books huge bands, you know, and kind of giving him an out, kind of giving first refusal. And he's like, what? No, I want to be a part of this, you know.

0: From the forthcoming new album, Everything Under the Sun, which will drop the day before Halloween, Nickelback on Hard Drive XL, Rattle the Cage. Hell yeah, before that, one of the tunes from the set list for Chad Gray, currently on his 30 Years of Madness tour. Thank you to Chad for joining me as special guest tonight. He is actually playing Del Mar Hall in St. Louis this evening. I've gotten to see a show there once. It was just as COVID was ending, and I had flown to St. Louis to photograph the Rolling Stones on the opening of their first U.S. tour without drummer Charlie Watts. And I flew in the day before, and I'm like, I wonder if anybody else is in town this time. Oh my God, Avatar at Del Mar Hall. So that's how I ended up seeing Avatar and the Stones on back-to-back nights.
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1: Their new EP hits on Friday. Tyler Connelly from Theory of a Dead Man joining me this hour as featured artist on Hard Drive XL, where the word of the night is August, meaning respected and impressive, although I should have actually used it in August.

Screen Time continues our birthday salute to actress Zendaya in just a moment. But first, the dulcet tones of Shinedown, Young Again on Hard Drive XL.

0: rated M for magnificent. It's time for Screen Time with Lou Brutus.
1: Actress Zendaya celebrates her 30th birthday tonight. We mark the occasion in Screen Time with some of her best recent work, including a movie I've mentioned umpteen times from 2026, The Odyssey. I talk about this film so much because it's one of the best things you will ever see, and you have got to check it out while it's still in theaters. IMAX if you can, but at the very least in a premium 70mm format. Based on the story from Homer, it stars Matt Damon as Odysseus, journeying home to Ithaca from the Trojan War. This is a swords, sandals, and magic epic. Zendaya plays Athena, the goddess of wisdom. Her husband, Tom Holland, co-stars in this, as does Anne Hathaway, Charlize Theron, Robert Pattinson. John Leguizamo is brilliant. The Odyssey.
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20: Heat advisory all the way through Saturday evening. Going to be very hot with mostly dry weather the rest of the week. A generally clear sky into sunrise, a low of 79. Sunshine on Wednesday, 100 the high. Heat indices to 105. Sunny and hot Thursday, low 79. A high of 100. Heat index levels to 107. I'm meteorologist Mark Thibodeau.
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1: 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Tyler Connelly, Theory of a Dead Man, joining me in just a moment.
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0: Tyler Connelly from Theory of a Dead Man is back as my featured artist. Of course, you are currently out with Seven Dust on the Dead Seven tour. How are our friends in Seven Dust?
1: They're great. They're just the nicest dudes. John is training for a marathon, John Connelly. So we must be related somewhere. We our last names are spelled exactly the same. So I'm sure we are somewhere down the line related. I haven't talked to him about it, but he's a big marathon guy, and they're getting into golf, which I love. So I know Vinny and Clint are golfing on this trip. So I'm going to have to join them at some point because I'm a big golfer. But yeah, and LeJohn is just, he's just the greatest dude. He looks like he's 29 years old. The guy doesn't age. Sounds great. Yeah. Everyone's jealous.
0: You might, next time you go to the Eagles ballroom, maybe if you look around, there could be some Dorian Gray painting of LeJohn there.
1: Yeah.
0: Maybe that's how those guys don't age.
1: It's just him, you know, and he's got like someone on his shoulder and he's in a chair. I'm like, dude, you're a vampire. Yeah, maybe.

0: Looking forward to catching them at Sphere in Las Vegas. And then 2027, also going to be a very busy year for them. Metallica on Hard Drive XL, preceded by Theory of a Dead Man, the tune Winnebago, Lay Low. You'll be able to find that on their new EP, Part One, Funeral Songs, which is dropping this Friday. Tyler joining me every night this week as featured artist. You can check out more of my conversation with Tyler, as well as many of our other rock star friends, via the Hard Drive Radio socials, Facebook, Twitter, and Instagram. 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

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Soon after that, I've got a rant to get you ready for Labor Day. 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
1: Ricky Horror of Motionless in White is 37. Another great guitar player, Joe Troman, best known for Fallout Boy, also brilliant in The Damn Things, is 41. The last of the Gibb brothers from the Bee Gees, Barry Gibb, is 80. One of the most phenomenal bass players I have ever seen, Graham Mabey, is 74. Gloria Estefan is 69. And the woman we are saluting in screen time, Zendaya, is 30. Finally, on this day in 2023, Jimmy Buffett passed over to the cheeseburger paradise at the age of 76. I met him a number of times. He was a good guy and a great live performer.
0: Lou's going to blow off some steam with Rant of the Day next on Hard Drive XL.
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14: Heat advisory all the way through Saturday evening. Going to be very hot with mostly dry weather the rest of the week. A generally clear sky into sunrise, a low of 79. Sunshine on Wednesday, 100 the high. Heat indices to 105. Sunny and hot Thursday, low 79. A high of 100. Heat index levels to 107. I'm meteorologist Mark Thibodeau.
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0: the skin, and it's time to get it out. Gross, dude. It's Lou's rant of the day.
1: As we close in on Labor Day weekend, always remember that any person in the workforce should be treated with respect. It makes my blood boil whenever some snooty snob puts down another person for their job. I have held multiple gigs since I'm 12 years old, and I'm glad to have had them all. Whether it was selling lamps at the giant flea market where I grew up in New Jersey, or pureeing food into liquid form at the kitchen of an old folks' home, or talking to rock stars at some mega festival. All honest work is good work. And always remember, the quickest way to judge a person is how they treat waitstaff or animals. Mistreat either one, that's a bad person. Hard drive XL.
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0: Here now, another historic interview segment from the Hard Drive Archive. I spoke with Dustin Bates of Starset in 2018 about the very unique concert experience they were creating at the time.
1: The tour is named Immersion, and our shows we actually call demonstrations. The goal is to bring people into our world, and one of the ways we do that is the production. And, well, first off, we have a cellist and a string player playing with us, doing the cinematic aspect of the music alongside the hard rock band, and also a DJ stand for the various electronic components. And the cellist and violinist, and I as well at the very beginning, wear these sort of sci-fi visors that I created to look like the monster video. And in addition, there's a laser show. There are various types of atmosphere. We believe that you can't be sci-fi without atmosphere. So there are cryo, compressed CO2. There's hazers, these other things that shoot up that create kind of a geyser effect. In addition, the Brock and Adam, the guitarist and bassist, wear backpacks that have compressed CO2 miniaturized, or sort of cryo thrusters at their elbows, and computerized lights on the helmets. And I'm sure there are actually a few things I'm not even thinking about. It's pretty crazy. The we're really proud of the new laser show as well. Oh, and there are 9-foot LED high def LED walls as well. So it's it requires we're just happy we can fit it all into two trailers.

0: Alice in Chains on Hard Drive XL, preceded by Star Set Satellite. Great hearing Dustin Bates via the Hard Drive Archive tonight. The band is about to embark on an incredible new chapter of their career. Tyler will be joining us in the coming weeks to talk all about it. That'll do it for the show tonight, though. Looking ahead to tomorrow, Tyler Connolly from Theory of a Dead Man is back as featured artist. My special guest will be Bill Murray, and we will also hear from Ice Nine Kills via the Hard Drive Archive. Until then, I'm Lou Brutus, leaving you with the words of writer Dr. Hunter S. Thompson. We want the boss to relax.
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Big Dog 97.9, Red Hot Chili Peppers. Good morning, man. It is, oh my gosh, it's Wednesday, right? It's hump day already. I'm Joey Morgan, the Night Shift Ninja. This is the Night Shift. We got a lot to cover tonight. This hour, we'll talk about the 25th anniversary of Slipknot's Iowa. Also, vintage vinyl prices. They're out of control, man. 3 days grace in 3 minutes. Here's the Hue. Big Dog 97.9.

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13: Heat advisory all the way through Saturday evening. Going to be very hot with mostly dry weather the rest of the week. A generally clear sky into sunrise, a low of 79. Sunshine on Wednesday, 100 the high. Heat index to 105. Sunny and hot Thursday, low 79. A high of 100. Heat index levels to 107. I'm meteorologist Mark Thibodeau.
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0: 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It's the 25th anniversary of Slipknot's releasing Iowa, the heaviest, angriest album ever made by nine mass maniacs from the Midwest. If you listened to this record in high school, your steering wheel probably still has a lot of dent marks in it, right? From you screaming along at the stoplights. I'm just speaking from experience. 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

Everything Rocks, Big Dog 97.9, that is Soundgarden. A report just came out, says original vinyl pressings of Rat and Motley Crue are going for hundreds of dollars online. Guys, go check your garage right now. If you've got a milk crate full of old records smelling like stale beer and cheap weed, you're basically sitting on a 401k just right there in your garage, man. Yeah, just don't let your wife sell it at a yard sale for 50 cents or something. That'd be crazy. Here's Theory of a Dead Man, Big Dog 97.9. Uh-oh.

Dana Rocks, Big Dog 97.9 with Fuel. My name is Joey Morgan. I'm the Night Shift Ninja. This is the Night Shift. This hour, we're going to talk about concert t-shirt prices. Also, bass players. Why are they not getting any respect at all? We're going to talk about it this hour. Offspring in 3 minutes. Right now, Shinedown, Big Dog 97.9.

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3: Heat advisory all the way through Saturday evening. Going to be very hot with mostly dry weather the rest of the week. A generally clear sky into sunrise, a low of 79. Sunshine on Wednesday, 100 the high. Heat indices to 105. Sunny and hot Thursday, low 79. A high of 100. Heat index levels to 107. I'm meteorologist Mark Thibodeau.
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So why do bass players get no respect? I mean, a lead singer forgets the lyrics. He's a brooding artist. A drummer breaks a stick. He's an animal. A bass player misses one note and suddenly the whole groove sounds like a shopping cart with a bad wheel. Let's show some love for the low end. How about that? Here's Poppy, Big Dog 97.9. It's now.

Everything that rocks, Big Dog 97.9, and that is Pantera. My name is Joey Morgan. I am the Night Shift Ninja. This is the Night Shift. Have you heard about this $100 million people skills bonus? Yeah, I'm going to tell you all about it this hour. 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
6: Heat advisory all the way through Saturday evening. Going to be very hot with mostly dry weather the rest of the week. A generally clear sky into sunrise, a low of 79. Sunshine on Wednesday, 100 the high. Heat index east to 105. Sunny and hot Thursday, low 79. A high of 100. Heat index levels to 107. I'm meteorologist Mark Thibodeau.

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I'm Joey Morgan. I am the Night Shift Ninja. This is the Night Shift. We're going to talk about my smart home rebellion. It's still rolling on, and I got another segment for you, and I'll tell you all about it this hour. Smashing Pumpkins in 3 minutes. 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
7: Heat advisory all the way through Saturday evening. Going to be very hot with mostly dry weather the rest of the week. A generally clear sky into sunrise, a low of 79. Sunshine on Wednesday, 100 the high. Heat index east to 105. Sunny and hot Thursday, low 79. A high of 100. Heat index levels to 107. I'm meteorologist Mark Thibodeau.
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0: Hey, everything that rocks, Big Dog 97.9, that is Papa Roach. Welcome back to Smart Home Rebellion. My robotic vacuum cleaner has officially joined the dark side. At 3:15 this morning, this demonic motorized hockey puck decided to start his cleaning cycle, man. Crashed right into my bedroom door and repeatedly rammed my shin like an angry badger. You know, I didn't know whether to kick it down the stairs or challenge it to a duel, man. Smart Tech 1, Joey 0. Shinedown requested Red Hot Chili Peppers, 3 Days Grace, and requested Tom Petty. 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

Dinner Rocks, Big Dog 97.9, requested Tom Petty. My name is Joey Morgan. I'm the Night Shift Ninja, and this is the end of the night shift. Chris Purple Haze and Bobby are running right in the door right now to get you all set and ready for 5:30 when they start their morning show. So join them for a lot of fun. It's going to be a good day, right? Someday. I'm going to leave you with some Blind Melon. Big Dog 97.9. Oh!

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16: Heat advisory all the way through Saturday evening. Going to be very hot with mostly dry weather the rest of the week. A generally clear sky into sunrise, a low of 79. Sunshine on Wednesday, 100 the high. Heat indices to 105. Sunny and hot Thursday, low 79. A high of 100. Heat index levels to 107. I'm meteorologist Mark Thibodeau.

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1: Let's begin. We start with first laugh. Angela Johnson Reyes talking about ugly babies.
2: Do you have any concerns? I was like, I do, actually. What if I have an ugly baby? There are some people who think that all babies are beautiful. I am not one of those people. I've seen some ugly babies. Some of you were ugly babies. I think I was an ugly baby. I do. I look at some of my baby pictures. I was like, Mom, did you drink alcohol? Did anybody here have an ugly baby? Anybody? Yeah? Did anybody agree with you? Yes. Yes. A lot of people agreed with you? Who did? Who?
3: My mom and my grandma.
2: Your mom and your grandma. Oh, they kept it 100. They were just like, she looks like her dad. And that's her dad's side of the family.
0: 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It's a rabbit hole. 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Then it's the babe of the day. 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It happens. 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
4: Good morning, I'm Ty Albright. Here's what's going on in the four states. A man from Grove given a 10-year prison sentence after he admitted to firing a gun while he was drunk and arguing with family last year. 33-year-old Colton Crane will also have to spend 5 years of supervised release once he gets out of prison. China, they've broken their silence in Missouri's $24 billion COVID-19 fight. Chinese government entities hiring a prominent American law firm to fight the Show Me State's allegations that the CCP was hoarding personal protective medical equipment during the pandemic. They argue that the court lacks authority over them, but Missouri's attorney general says China is several years too late, and Missouri's going to keep trying to collect that massive judgment. Also, a lot of burn bans now in effect across the area, so just remember, while it seems like common sense, please no outdoor burning. 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

moments that we have left, we want to talk right down to earth in a language that everybody here can easily understand.

0: 97.9. What are you cutting, or what could you cut, if you had to give up $100 a month? You're like, I have to cut $100 a month because I just can't afford X.
1: Okay.
0: Because I have to cut $100 to make this happen. If that was your scenario, and if and I'd love to hear from everybody, 417-659-9797, you can text in. The rising prices putting pressure on everybody.
1: Yeah, sure.
0: Budgets.
1: 100-degree heat, making the electric bills expensive.
0: I've seen a lot of people talk about that. I haven't seen my new electric bill yet, so I'm kind of worried. But if you get that stuff, what are you cutting? People are cutting, I know, memberships and streaming services and credit cards, they say, are also getting dropped.
1: Yeah.
0: What would you cut? And I was thinking about this. I don't know if I... Trying to come up with $100? Because I'm already pretty tight.
1: Eat golf?
0: Yeah, I can. I'm not giving that up. I'll give up water first.
1: Wait a minute. You're going to come in here stinking every day because you don't have a shower? But you're going to still golf?
0: I'll take...
1: I know...
0: I'll go to the bathroom in here and
1: Bath. Is not the same. You can't just sink bath it in the radio station every day.
0: I don't have hair anymore, so I don't have to wash my...
1: Yeah, wash everything else. Yeah. You going to peel all the way down in there?
0: I'll just put a sign up. Do not enter or enter at own risk. Chris is taking a bath.
1: I know you're thrifty, but you don't have like $100 out of the budget aside from golf that you could cut it out?
0: No, I don't think so. I think I am cutting Peacock eventually. And that's like, but that's like $10 a month.
1: There's start.
0: There's $10. So I need $90 more. I don't get coffees like I used to.
1: Could you
0: But that's
1: eat
0: still
1: cheaper?
0: Maybe another 10. Not really, because I eat at home.
1: I know, but like you, with what you fix, I guess, you know, with whatever you cook, we always could. You may not want to. Just eat beans.
0: I do eat beans.
1: You're just going to eat only beans you can still golf?
0: Not only beans.
1: Jeez, you're going to smell terrible. You're going to eat only beans and no showers just so you can save your golf? Yeah. This man's going to reek.
0: Yeah.
1: It's not an easy question. For some, it is.
0: $100.
1: The story we were reading this morning said that people were spending on average like $111 on subscriptions. And you probably go, that's not me. But once you start adding everything up, there's a good chance. Because think about other things that there are subscription services for everything anymore. And so if people have some for music, you have some sort of Amazon thing, some sort of this, that. Once you add it all up, I'm sure a lot of us do.
0: The streaming stuff that I pay for right now would be probably $30 to $40.
1: Yeah.
0: Because of Amazon, Paramount, and Peacock.
1: Yeah.
0: I'm getting rid of Peacock.
1: Yeah.
0: I guess I'd have to get rid of my TV service.
1: All of your TV stuff.
0: But even if I got rid of that, I'm still not at $100.
1: But it's just one like golf trip a month, basically, right? Golf is expensive.
0: It is expensive.
1: If you cut out one round a month, I think you could pretty much.
0: Because I want to play more.
1: This isn't the scenario. You're dreaming a different scenario here. We're not saying
0: I'm trying to find ways to
1: We're
0: cut.
1: Saying we're poor.
0: I've already cut stuff so I can continue to play golf.
1: Okay.
0: Yeah, I mean, I don't know if I could do this. I don't know if somebody said you have to. I mean, I guess you could.
1: We always can.
0: What do you do? I go home and I twiddle my thumbs.
1: Yeah. I bet there's little things like on the food you buy or there's probably ways to do it. It doesn't always have to come from one exact place. Mine's easy. Is it the household budget or just my own?
0: I think it's as a whole. $111 a month just on subscriptions. But the question is, if you had to cut $100 today a month, what would you cut?
1: Well, tell my girls to stop buying stuff. It's pretty simple. For me, it's so easy. I am like you, except minus golf. I don't really have anything. We do pay for Netflix. I could cut that. I would be fine. My kids would protest.
0: What is everybody cutting? $100. If you had to cut $100, what is it that you're cutting? Maybe I'm just already like so cheap and now it's, I've already cut everything.
1: There's a way.
0: Well, we were even talking about my electric or how I keep my house.
1: Yeah, you keep your house hot.
0: It's like, but it, because I run around naked. It's 75. Now, when I sleep, it's cooler.
1: Yeah. He said it turns it up to like 79 through the day while we're here.
0: I'm not here. Why am I cool in the house?
1: I get it. Because when I come home, I don't want it to be 79 in there. Yeah, but I don't bump it up that high.
0: It's so hot outside that walk in at 79, it feels cool.
1: Yeah.
0: And then by the time it cools down to where I want it, then I'm fine. Plus, I'm naked.
1: Yeah.
0: I'm air drying the sweat. Naked.
1: Yeah. You're going to need that water bill, then. You're going to need to not cut your water if you're cutting. I don't know. It's a good question. I think streaming services are pretty obvious, but if you don't have $100 worth of those, then you got to take it from somewhere else.
0: Yeah, what's everybody cutting? If you had to cut $100, what are we cutting? 417-659-9797.
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1: It's official. 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
1: Are you a tailgater or a home gator? Tailgater, home gator.
2: Home gator. I like going to tailgates. I really do, but 'tis expensive these days. It's part of my problem because I'm cheap.
1: Football season is basically here.
2: Mm-hmm.
1: I mean, you got high school, you got college. Probably not a good idea to do much tailgating if there's, you know, it's high school or peewee. Then you got the NFL.
2: Got my boys' fourth grade football game. I'm going to get lit.
1: 61% of people say that pre-gaming is actually better than the game itself.
2: Sometimes. I mean, I've cheered for some teams so terrible that the tailgate is the best part.
1: Best part. They say it's because it's way more relaxed. Plus, you have easy access to food, drinks, and bathroom.
2: Let me ask you a question. How willing are you to take food off of strangers at a tailgate?
1: If they offer it to me.
2: You're good with it?
1: Yeah.
2: You don't even know the people, though.
1: Yeah.
2: I'm not saying I haven't.
1: At a tailgate.
2: Here's what happens every time I go to a Chiefs game is you wait a little while, you have a couple, you're talking to the people around, and then as you approach the stadium, because, you know, I'm always parked on the way back far lot, they're all trying to get rid of food.
1: Yeah. Now, if there's a guy standing on the corner just handing out, I'm not taking that.
2: No, but like as you're walking through the parking lot.
1: If there's, you can tell they were cooking and they were partying.
2: And they're trying to get rid of food.
1: I'm gonna grab some of it if they offer it.
2: And they're like, hey, you guys want some ribs? They're just trying to get rid of burgers. They're trying to get rid of some brats. And I've eaten it many times. But occasionally I've thought, is this a good decision?
1: Now, if they're standing on the corner kind of by themselves with nothing around, they're just like, can't, no.
2: But barbecue grill makes them more official.
1: That's yeah. It just came off of there.
2: Okay.
1: It makes more sense.
2: Sure. I get you.
1: To you that you're handing out barbecue or hot dogs.
2: Feels like you would have got kidnapped with the free candy days, man. I don't know.
1: Well, there was that one time I almost did, I think. Americans now prefer apparently home gating rather than doing the traditional tailgating. That's just like a tailgate, except you're at home. Air conditioner or heat.
2: That's it.
1: Instead of a parking lot next to a stadium. Recent survey also said ideal pregame hangout begins roughly 2.5 hours before the game.
2: Okay.
1: Which is about, that's a good time, 2.5 hours.
2: Not if you're cooking, I don't think. I don't know if that's quite enough if you're actually cooking.
1: If you're cooking, probably not, but to prep everything.
2: Yep.
1: Otherwise, depends on what you're cooking.
2: Otherwise, that's good. You don't want to start drinking 4 hours pregame. You'll be taking a nap by halftime.
1: They say the perfect pregame, whether you're home gating or tailgating, includes 2.5 hours before game time.
2: Okay.
1: 11 people.
2: Okay.
1: 6 different foods and 6 different drinks.
2: That's a lot.
1: That's a lot of different drinks, I guess, for variety of all the 11 people.
2: Yeah. Well, and if you got 11 people and everybody's pitching in, that's not so bad, really.
1: So either I'm sitting there going 11 different people. So we either have a third wheel.
2: Yeah.
1: Or a thruple.
2: A thruple.
1: one of the two.
0: 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It happens. 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
2: The hot weather continues. A very warm morning with a mainly clear sky. Sunny and hot this afternoon. Heat advisory 100 feels like 105. That heat advisory is in place through Saturday evening. Clear 80 tonight. Sunny near 100 with a heat index of 105 tomorrow. I'm meteorologist Ray Stajic.
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0: Ozzy, of course, singing for Black Sabbath. 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
1: That's Chris. I'm Bobby, and we're here for the Big Dog as well. Hey, you can make sure to be listening. Coming up at 7, another shot for you to win $1,000 today, $1,000 minute. We've got the Wheel of Whatever at 8:20 for Rocklahoma tickets. Tons of winning to be done this morning.
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1: How about some knowledge nuggets?
2: Make me smarter, Chris Purple Haze.
1: If you stretched out all the DNA in your body and reached the moon and back, and then back around 150,000 times.
3: Damn. That's a lot.
1: Okay. Marvel Comics saved a ton of money by arguing in court that X-Men characters are mutants, not humans. The reason they did this, importing toys based on human beings means paying a tax rate almost double the rate of importing non-human toys.
2: No way.
1: Uh-huh.
2: So you're better off to not produce a baby doll. If Correct. You produce a monster and then ship it, it's cheaper. Cheaper. Why? Who made that rule? And so I don't blame Marvel for like, no, these aren't humans.
1: They're mutants.
2: Mutants.
1: The Japanese word, Kinjutsu.
2: Yes, that one.
1: Kinjutsu.
2: Mm-hmm.
1: Kinjutsu. Describes the moments after a man is climaxed.
2: Oh.
1: When his mind is longer impaired by sex.
2: Uh-huh. That's good. I think it's funny they have a word for that.
1: Yeah.
2: Yeah.
1: Nirvana's Smell Like Teen Spirit managed to hit number 14 on the Billboard chart for hot dance club songs in 1992.
2: It was everywhere. Even in the club. You couldn't avoid it.
1: It's illegal to import dark-colored cars into the country of Turkmenistan.
2: Oh, really?
1: Mm-hmm.
2: They like it to be colorful, huh?
1: White is considered the lucky color there, so they only want light-colored cars. Government will only allow
2: no
1: shades of white.
2: That's strange. Okay.
1: There's your knowledge nuggets.
0: 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It happens. 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
4: Good morning. I'm Cy Albright. Here's what's going on in the four states. Beware of the police state. Southwest Missouri Congressman Eric Burleson escalating his push against automated license plate readers, saying that the cameras on the polls are just the start. He says drones are coming, some actually already here, but he says patrol robots are next if we don't do something. The Missouri's congressional map fight comes down to two questions. Can you legally challenge the boundary through a referendum? And when can organizers legally begin collecting signatures? Big argument starting today in Missouri's top court. Meanwhile, burn bans being implemented all across the area. Extreme heat, no rain, that creates a firestorm. So please do not burn outside. 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
1: Kids may be back in school, but summer is not officially over yet.
2: No, not at all.
1: Going to be plenty of grilling happening this Labor Day weekend. Firing up the grill. Make sure you got the propane and the charcoal and all that stuff ready for this weekend.
2: Maybe a water hose, too. We are currently under a burn ban. I mean, I don't know that that counts for grilling, but, you know, you might be careful.
1: Don't want to grill the yard or the house.
2: It's so dry, right?
1: Okay. Actually, that's a good call.
2: Yeah, fire extinguisher, water hose. Might have one handy.
1: Now, Americans going to be tossing on the classics, you know, the burgers and the hot dogs.
2: Sure.
1: But, you know, there's a lot of states out there that do unique specialty stuff as well. What's some of the most things that are unique? They call them unique foods for each state. What are they grilling?
2: Oh, okay.
1: We're very boring here in the Midwest.
2: I assume so.
1: Kansas' most unique thing that they will be doing is a Polish sausage along with some barbecue chicken.
2: Yeah.
1: Missouri is ribs. Oklahoma is brisket and burgers.
2: Also makes sense from Oklahoma.
1: You know, those are the specialties.
2: I know, but it's just we do them really damn well. And I won't apologize for how well we do ribs and brisket and burgers.
1: But it makes me kind of want a little bit of, now this is called unique and regional specialties.
2: Okay, variety.
1: Alaska.
2: Well, yeah.
1: What are they grilling up?
2: Things they have, like
1: moose burgers.
2: Yeah, see? We don't do that because we don't have moose.
1: You got Florida, they get, of course, you're going to grill up some gator.
2: Yeah, I mean, it was pretty obvious. We knew that one was gator. Yeah, I've never tried that, by the way. Have you?
1: Gator?
2: Yeah.
1: Yeah.
2: I got to try it sometime. That's what I've heard. I've heard it's good.
1: Just like frog legs.
2: I love frog legs.
1: If you love frog legs, you'd love gator.
2: Okay, got to have some then.
1: South Dakota, grilling up some pheasant.
2: Okay.
1: Apparently, you can even make that into a little bit of a burger.
2: Pheasant burger?
1: Mm-hmm. Oh,
2: all right. Yeah, mince it up.
1: Wyoming is a grilled bison.
2: Yeah, again, animals we do
1: Montana,
2: not have.
1: Elk.
2: Yeah, same. Right? Same.
1: New Mexico. You get out in the New Mexico part of Colorado.
2: Snake.
1: No. Roasted green chilies.
2: Oh, well, that's good, too. I was thinking rattlesnake.
1: And Colorado, I'm sorry, I'm not eating your specialty. Rocky Mountain oysters. Yes. Bull testicles. Those people were starving when they ate those.
2: It's not the first pick that I would make off of the cow. No.
1: Enjoy your grilling and take Bobby's advice. Maybe grab a water hose just in case.
2: Maybe.
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0: Godsmack Voodoo. They're coming up this weekend at Rocklahoma. Big Dog 97.9.
1: Yeah, and we do have chances for you to go to that, of course. Coming up 8:20, Wheel of Whatever, we'll be doing that. 4:20, Maze has the 4:20 hookup. So you could have potentially two chances to go, or you will have two chances to win your way to Rocklahoma today.
0: And right now, we want to give you a chance to win $1,000. 417-659-9797. That is caller number three today. Caller number three at 417-659-9797.
1: You got a shot to win $1,000. Let's do it now. 417-659-9797. Be caller three. Let's play a little game.
0: Another one of those bands going to be a Rocklahoma. Jet, Cold Hard Bitch, Big Dog 97.9. Good morning.

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1: What are you going to do with that money, Chris?
2: Well, you know, Labor Day is coming up, and we actually are going to Rocklahoma this weekend.
1: Perfect.
2: So I think that would fit in perfect if these questions are possible to answer.
3: Yeah, that'd be perfect.
4: They're possible. Absolutely, they're possible.
2: Right?
3: They're not impossible.
4: That's right. Chris is clear-minded this morning, he says, so he's feeling good about his chances. Get yourself some drink money and some merch table money for Rocklahoma, Chris. Good luck. Here are the rules. Sir.
3: 10 questions in 60 seconds. If you answer all 10 correctly in 60 seconds, we'll give you that $1,000. Any point you're not sure about a question, you can say pass. We'll come back to it if there is enough time. And whatever the first answer is that you give us, that's the one that is the official answer we have to take.
2: All right.
4: All right, man. Are you ready?
2: Yes, sir.
4: Let's do it.
0: Your $1,000 minute starts in 3, 2, 1.
4: Complete this phrase, a blank is worth 1,000 words.
2: Picture.
4: What's something that you only do when you're bored?
2: Pass.
4: True or false, an hour and a half is 90 minutes.
2: True.
4: Which one of these is a mammal, a seahorse, a sea lion, or a sea urchin?
2: A sea lion.
4: Which four states town is larger, Parsons, Kansas, or Miami, Oklahoma?
2: Tough question. Parsons, Kansas.
4: What does the D stand for in WD-40?
2: Pass.
4: How many meters are in a hectometer?
2: 5.
4: Which auto manufacturer produces the EV3 and EV6?
2: Chevy.
3: All right. Buzzer got us there, man. All right. Let's go over a couple of these. Which auto manufacturer produces the EV3 and the EV6? It's actually Kia.
2: Yeah. Okay.
3: How many meters are in a hectometer? It is 100.
2: Oh, yeah. That one hadn't. Yeah.
3: And what does the D stand for in WD-40? It is displacement.
2: That's right. I thought it was, that was on the tip of the tongue.
3: And then which four states town is larger? It is it Parsons or Miami? It is Miami, Oklahoma.
2: That was a tough one.
3: And you did pass on this one, which you could have said anything. What's something you only do when you're bored? You could have said twiddle my thumbs, and that would have been correct.
2: Yeah, I mean, I was thinking sleep, but I was trying to really think of what I do when I was bored, and I was thinking, well, hell, I don't get bored.
4: Right. When's the last time you got bored? Boredom is a lost art, I think.
2: I don't know what to do if I get bored.
3: Yeah. Right. What's that?
4: Chris, hey, man, good run at it this morning. No $1,000, but listen, we still have a cool prize coming your way.
2: Awesome, guys.
3: Going to hook you up with a limited edition, old school vintage Rocktober t-shirt.
2: Nice.
4: Hang tight for us, man. Everyone else, text the word minute to 417-659-9797 for your shot to play the $1,000 minute.
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9: The hot weather continues. A very warm morning with a mainly clear sky. Sunny and hot this afternoon. Heat advisory, 100 feels like 105. That heat advisory is in place through Saturday evening. Clear 80 tonight, sunny near 100 with a heat index of 105 tomorrow. I'm meteorologist Ray Stajic.
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5: Great moment there, dumbass.
6: It's hard to believe that anyone would think they would be able to joke about having a weapon at the airport.
7: Yeah, that's a bad joke.
6: And the workers would just go, ha ha, LOL.
7: Right. It's kind of their job to not do that.
6: 52-year-old man was arrested Sunday after joking around to American Airlines employees at the Miami International Airport. The ticket agent asked, do you have any dangerous goods?
7: He didn't do the these guns thing, did he?
6: And he said, no. But then said, I do have a grenade.
7: I mean, so specific.
6: And started laughing.
7: Yeah, sure.
6: They don't have humor there.
7: Not really. Actually, none of the people at an airport ever seem to really like life, truthfully, that are working.
6: The airport bomb detection canine responded immediately.
7: Yeah.
6: To check his luggage. No explosives were found.
7: That's good.
6: He told police that I was just joking around. Yeah. Telling a joke.
7: Yeah.
6: But that wasn't a good enough excuse for them. He has now been charged with making a false report about placing a bomb.
7: That sucks.
6: And one day later, at the same airport, 33-year-old man was arrested for basically the same joke.
7: Oh. They're new dads, aren't they? They're like, I got to get these. There's these dad jokes suddenly are all bottled up in me. But telling those to the airport workers are the wrong place, wrong time.
6: You don't joke around that.
7: No, you gotta give those jokes to somebody else. I see what's happening here. It's a couple of young guys. They're like, I got dad jokes in me. I have to get them out. And again, terrible. You don't want dad jokes that'll ever end up in charges, federal charges where you can't fly again. You dumbass.
1: What a dumbass.
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8: Good morning. I'm Ty Albright. Here's what's going on in the four states. A man from Grove given a 10-year prison sentence after he admitted to firing a gun while he was drunk and arguing with family last year. 33-year-old Colton Crane will also have to spend 5 years of supervised release once he gets out of prison. But China, they've broken their silence in Missouri's $24 billion COVID-19 fight. Chinese government entities hiring a prominent American law firm to fight the Show Me State's allegations that the CCP was hoarding personal protective medical equipment during the pandemic. They argue that the court lacks authority over them, but Missouri's attorney general says China is several years too late, and Missouri's going to keep trying to collect that massive judgment. Also, a lot of burn bans now in effect across the area, so just remember, while it seems like common sense, please no outdoor burning. 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

0: 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West Virginia has been named the least fun state in the United States.
1: Well, I'm sorry, West Virginia. I'm sure there's some fun there.
2: Well, you're about to find out why that is wrong.
1: Uh-huh. Yeah.
2: That is wrong.
1: Yeah.
2: With my list today.
1: Okay.
2: These are the top six fun things to do in West Virginia.
1: I bet there's a lot of stuff.
2: These are the top six fun things to do in West Virginia. Number six, impress locals with stories about this thing called electricity.
1: It's like candles, but it never goes out.
2: Number five, turn roadkill into an 8-course meal.
1: Yes, and be good at it, I assume.
2: Number four, learn down-home country phrases like, that dog will hunt. Happy as a pig in slop. Squeal like a pig.
1: Well, that one's a little different, but very good.
2: Number three, observe mullets in their natural habitat.
1: Yes, there's plenty of them, I imagine.
2: Yeah. Number two, use a jug, a washboard, and spoons to make music.
1: That's instruments. Yes, it is.
2: Top six fun things to do in West Virginia. Number one, two words.
1: Uh-huh.
2: Outhouse tipping.
1: It's not fun if you're the guy inside.
2: There is your top six list today.
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1: It's the Chris Purple Haze and Bobby Show. More chances to win your Rocklahoma tickets coming up. We're just a couple of days away now, guys. And I know some of you are already down there camping. We've been getting texts from the campground. 417-659-9797. Have that number handy. We'll play the Wheel of Whatever at 8:20.
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0: something like that, you might have played for like 5 minutes and thought, I'm a natural. I'm good. I got this.
1: I can see what you're saying, yeah.
0: Then a couple of 70-year-old superstars hit the court and clean your clock.
1: It hasn't happened to me in pickleball specifically because I've never played
0: something else.
1: But something other things, yeah. Yeah, I did this with cornhole for a little bit. And it
0: that's a good one right there.
1: Cornhole. I'm not too bad at this. And I had some buddies like, come on, play in this league with us. And we got into the league and I was like, oh, I'm the worst one here. Everybody's awesome.
0: What's a skill almost everybody thinks they're good at until they meet someone who's actually good at it?
1: Uh-huh.
0: I think cornhole, that's actually a good one. Because I think some people go, I'm not bad. I'm pretty good.
1: You play in the backyard at a barbecue or something like
0: that. Not until you find somebody that's really good.
1: Go play competitive and then you realize like, oh my God. Oh, these guys are playing cornhole 6 days a week. I'm nothing.
0: Oh, they're throwing that a certain way to make it do this. To make it do that.
1: They're blocking me. They're doing things like I never even debated.
0: I think bowling and darts are other things. Pool.
1: So let me say drinking sports then.
0: Yes.
1: Pretty much a sport you can do while you're drinking. Pool's a good example. When you really watch guys that can really shoot, uh-huh. Oh, they can just annihilate you on a pool table.
0: Somebody said fighting.
1: Well, I don't know.
0: I think there are some guys that think they can fight until they run across an actual fighter. Like a boxer or a guy that is like, they make, you know, like your top UFC guys true boxers. You don't realize they know what you're going to do. And
1: the problem with almost every dude on the planet is while you're walking down the street, they think, yeah, I could kick that guy's ass. Mm-hmm. And, you know, we've all seen fights. They are not what. Real fights are just not what they're portrayed. You know what I mean? Like, they're usually just this winded bear hug for a lot of it. I know enough to know, like, I'm only getting in a fight if it is absolutely unavoidable.
0: Driving is another one.
1: Oh, yeah. We all think we're the best driver.
0: Uh-huh.
1: Everybody thinks you know how to drive. I point that out to my wife every once in a while. Oh, everybody else is stupid, huh? Only if I really feel like a fight that day
0: we go back to the fighting because
1: that's a different kind of fight, although she will punch me.
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12: The hot weather continues. A very warm morning with a mainly clear sky. Sunny and hot this afternoon. Heat advisory 100 feels like 105. That heat advisory is in place through Saturday evening. Clear 80 tonight, sunny near 100 with a heat index of 105 tomorrow. I'm meteorologist Ray Stajic.
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0: 97.9 Rocklahoma coming up for you this weekend. Yes, Friday, Saturday, Sunday. Now, there is some shows on Thursday night as well. Now, Mays got you covered for today at 420 with the 420 hookup. Rocklahoma tickets for all 3 days. He'll do it again tomorrow on Thursday. We've got it the rest of this week, all the way through Friday.
1: And right now, too, Wheel of Whatever time, 417-659-9797. Let's spin it. Here we go. See what we're going to be playing for today's Wheel of Whatever. Another chance to win those three-day passes happening right now. Today will be the Mimic. All right, so we're going to give you something to Mimic. You'll have to meet our very high standards.
0: Yes.
1: On mimicking whatever category thing we give you to mimic. And if you do that, then you win your way to Rocklahoma.
0: Yeah, we're looking for caller number 13 today. Caller number 13, 417-659-9797. And as Bobby said, you mimic it, you do it correctly, you're off to Rocklahoma. Here's Boo, click, click, boom. It is Saliva, Big Dog 97.9. Caller 13.

0: Big Dog, what's your name?
1: Tyler.
0: Tyler. Hey, you're lucky number 13, Tyler.
1: Cool.
0: So half the battle is out of the way. We're going to be playing Mimic today. How are your impersonation skills, man?
1: I guess they're all right.
2: We're about...
0: I hope you're like that guy from Police Academy. I hope you can just do anything we throw at you.
1: I'll sure try.
3: Now, again, we'll give you what you have to mimic. You will have to do it for 10 solid straight seconds nonstop.
0: Mm-hmm.
1: Okay.
0: If you do that, then you'll win 3-day passes to Rocklahoma. So are you ready for your category, sir?
1: I am.
3: All right, Tyler. When I tell you this, I'm going to say go, and then you start the mimic. We need you to
0: make the noises that you would hear from a Rocklahoma porta potty for 10 seconds.
3: Go.

0: There's rock and roll and people pounding on the door to try and get in next. Ah, it's loud in here. Okay. I got to hurry up and get in and out.
1: All right. I could hear the knocking initially, and I was like, what is that?
2: Yeah.
1: Well, where is he going with this?
0: Trying to get in.
1: That is true. There is a lot of that. I thought we might hear some throwing up noises. We didn't hear that.
0: Maybe, possibly.
1: Sometimes there's
0: not in my urinal. It was in the one couple down.
1: Maybe some more water.
0: Yeah.
1: It's hard to make pee noises. All right. Well, what do you think? Judge's ruling, Chris Hayes? Tyler?
3: You're going to Rocklahoma.
0: All right. Thanks, guys.
1: No problem, dude. Tell us, who's hooking you up with those tickets?
0: Big Dog, 97.9.

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1: Apparently, a new study tested the preferred appeal when it comes to a lady's chest.
2: Okay.
1: And it found it's not all about size.
2: No.
1: It's more about the distribution and good symmetry, which I would agree.
2: I have to agree as well.
1: I think it depends on the lady.
2: Yeah. The biggest breasts aren't always the best breast.
1: Correct. I would agree. Not always.
2: And it can
1: depend
2: on the lady.
1: Some people do love big breasts.
2: So, sure. You know what? That's the beauty. I want to always send this message out. Somebody for everybody. Whatever you're rocking, there's somebody out there that's exactly what they're looking for, okay? Yeah. But yeah, a symmetry, a nice size. And you often hear, like, to be honest, ladies without them would like bigger. Yep. And then ladies that do have large ones, they're like,
1: a lot of times want the opposite.
2: I wish I didn't have these. And it's strange, too. Because you don't ever. I mean, I understand they don't want the big breasts. They're like, gosh, it's back hurts, it's sweaty, and can't find clothes and bras.
1: Things don't look right on me.
2: You don't ever hear dudes do that, do you?
1: Well, no.
2: You don't ever hear it's like, golly.
1: There's a reason for that, because
2: I got this huge wiener and it's such a burden.
1: And all his buddies at that moment will punch him in the face. Or punch him right there.
2: Not in the face. Yeah. You're right. Yeah, I've never one time.
1: Punch him in the other head.
2: I've heard girls do that. Gosh, I wish I didn't have these big knockers. I've never once heard a guy go, man, my life would be so much easier if I had a smaller dong.
1: Because you're getting punched. That's what's happening. You're not going to get some. Oh, really? Yeah, that's just tough.
2: Oh, must be rough, Larry.
1: Yeah, have to limp, you know, every once in a while.
0: Chris Purple Hayes and Bobby, Big Dog 97.9.
1: Something big is coming.
2: Yeah, it is.
1: On September 2nd,
2: DraftKings
1: game day arrives with the massive deals. 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It is today. Today is the day those massive deals arrive. 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
2: Yeah.
1: The countdown has begun. All roads lead to game day.
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15: Good morning. I'm Cy Albright. Here's what's going on in the four states. Beware of the police state. Southwest Missouri Congressman Eric Burleson escalating his push against automated license plate readers, saying that the cameras on the poles are just the start. He says drones are coming. Some actually already here. But he says patrol robots are next if we don't do something. The Missouri's congressional map fight comes down to two questions. Can a voter, can you legally challenge the boundary through a referendum? And when can organizers legally begin collecting signatures? Big argument starting today in Missouri's top courts. Meanwhile, burn bans being implemented all across the area. Extreme heat, no rain, that creates a firestorm. So please do not burn outside. 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
1: Tony Romo has just pleaded no contest to drunk driving. He did this yesterday. He lost his license for 6 months. He also has to complete an alcohol assessment program. And when he does get his license back, he'll have to put one of those ignition interlock devices on every single car registered to him.
2: Yeah. He got hit with all the rules.
1: Yeah. More importantly, Romo admitted that he does actually have a problem. He said he's had multiple back surgeries. Those are actually what ended his career.
2: Yeah.
1: He said he just didn't want to. There's a point where, yeah, I could have played, but then I would have to have another surgery, which keeps me more in trouble, you know?
2: Yeah.
1: And he said because of that, he became dependent on painkillers. He tried to kick that. Then he became reliant on alcohol. Mm-hmm. He says, I do have a problem. He's working through trying to fix it.
2: Okay.
1: And he says he hopes that he'll have it fixed. He'll be sober, clean, and ready for CBS in time for football.
2: We hope for him as well, actually.
1: Yeah. So,
2: I don't know. Have people soured on Tony Romo? This will be the straw that breaks the back for some.
1: Yeah.
2: There's a lot of great broadcasters who have DWIs. I'm just going to be real. That doesn't keep me from liking him on TV.
1: Do we still want to pay him $20 million or whatever he's getting paid? That's the
2: question.
1: That'll be the real kicker.
2: Or can we get somebody else cheaper?
1: They can always find somebody else cheaper. The answer is always yes.
2: Here's Rich Glitter.
3: This is not headline news. Lionel Richie was hospitalized for dizziness. Doctors suggested rest, fluids, and no dancing on the ceiling. Miley Cyrus has dropped her last name, making it more difficult for her dad, Billy Ray, to claim himself as her dependent. Keanu Reeves turned 62 today. It's a real conundrum to figure out which is better, his acting or his band. And an employee of a Florida Steak and Shake exposed himself to a customer. In his defense, the customer did ask for extra meat. This is not headline news.
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10: The hot weather continues. A very warm morning with a mainly clear sky. Sunny and hot this afternoon. Heat advisory 100 feels like 105. That heat advisory is in place through Saturday evening. Clear 80 tonight. Sunny near 100 with a heat index of 105 tomorrow. I'm meteorologist Ray Stajic.
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1: Are you ready, kids?
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2: What the hell's your problem, you dumbass?
4: What a dumbass.
5: Great moment there, dumbass.
6: This guy has been here before. A California man known for repeatedly getting close to women and smelling their behinds has been arrested again.
7: Serial butt sniffer?
6: Yes, arrested again. Police say 39-year-old was reported Friday at a store in California where witnesses said he was crouching and moving close to the people to smell them.
7: He'd like try to make it look like he's inspecting something on the bottom shelf and then just nuzzling up in there.
6: Yeah. Smell away.
7: That's strange.
6: Here's one of the store managers that caught him sniffing women's butts.
7: Yeah.
8: I know he's harmless, but it's a weird fetish. Crouching down like he normally would, and he'll just look around and then just trying to take the chance to sniff like any woman's butt. First time I caught him, I was like, what is this guy doing? He looks creepy. You want to sniff blood? You could do sniff somewhere else.
7: Clip that. I want that forever. If you want to sniff butt, you can sniff somewhere else.
6: It's kind of creepy.
7: Yeah, that's so funny.
6: That is a great line right there.
7: It is a great line.
8: If you want to sniff blood, you can do sniff somewhere else.
7: He's tough talking. I'll throw you right out of my store. If you want to sniff butt, you have to sniff somewhere else.
6: Well, it is going to be a while since he's a serial butt sniffer before he gets to sniff butts again.
7: Is he locked up now?
6: He's locked up. He'll be there for a little bit.
7: Yeah, I'd say if you do it one time, it's like, hey, that's weird. Don't do that again. Here's a fine. But if you keep doing it, if you've been arrested multiple times for butt sniffing, I think you just have to go away.
6: Yeah.
7: I don't think he can control himself. And butts are everywhere. None of us are safe. Okay, well, you just can't be a serial butt sniffer. And if you're going to do it, you got to go somewhere else, you dumbass.
1: What a dumbass.
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1: Point of the show, we find out what we learned on the show today. Bobby, what did you learn?
2: There was a serial butt sniffer. The guy is locked up now. Good for the rest of us. But multiple times this man got caught sniffing asses in a store or something like that.
1: Ladies' butts.
2: Which, again, if it's your kink, there's probably places for that.
1: Yeah.
2: Butt sniffers, meat butts that want to be sniffed. I'm sure there's a place to do that. But I'm guessing the what really gets him going is sniffing strangers' butts.
1: Without them.
2: Yeah, without knowing their consent.
1: Mm-hmm.
2: Yes, that's a...
1: That's a different one.
2: Yep. Not a consensual butt sniff. All right. What did you learn today?
1: That Tony Romo may be back for football season. He admitted he had his problem. He's working on it. He's hoping to be back. And so if you loved Tony Romo, he might be back. If you hated him, well, you might be putting up with him.
2: Dude, he's got like a week and a half. Is he back or no? Because it's happening.
1: It says he may be back.
2: I bet he will be. Maybe they'll give him a week or two off there at the beginning, but I doubt it. I bet he'll be right in there. It's football's almost here. Yay. Pro football pick 'em. Sign up at bigdog979.com. Let's share one more laugh. What do we have?
1: Derek Stroop on low blood sugar.
3: I'm from a large southern family. We use low sugar to our advantage. We don't even have low sugar. We tell people we do. We go, my sugar's low, my sugar's low. And if you don't bring us a piece of pie, you're a bad person. My dad's done it my whole life. He's bigger than I am, 6'3", 300 pounds. We'd be out in the yard working. He'd go, hey, man, I need to head to the house. My sugar's low. I can remember looking at him thinking, man, it looks high, man. I mean, you look like a Butterfinger with boots on, Bill. You look like you've had most of the sugar. I mean, I'm from one of those families, when we get done eating dinner, it looks like there was a carbon monoxide leak in the living room. My mother's face first on the sofa. My dad's holding the remote. He lost his consciousness because the gravy was too thick.
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Megan Love rocking the Wednesday halfway through this scorching, still weltering week. 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

0: At Big Dog 97.9, it's Megan Love. These triple digit temperatures, I hate to be the bearer of bad news, but it looks like they're going to be sticking around for a minute. Yeah. Crazy hot out there, and it's going to be at least a couple of weeks before we see any relief. That being said, if you're going to Rocklahoma this weekend, make sure you drink a lot of water, especially if you're drinking alcohol. Make sure you prioritize water so you don't pass out from heat exhaustion. You paid a lot of money for those tickets. You don't want to end up in the ER.
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6: The hot weather continues. A very warm morning with a mainly clear sky. Sunny and hot this afternoon. Heat advisory 100 feels like 105. That heat advisory is in place through Saturday evening. Clear 80 tonight. Sunny near 100 with a heat index of 105 tomorrow. I'm meteorologist Ray Stajic.

0: Architect, Broken Mirror, Big Dog, 97.9. 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It's almost time for NFL season. I don't count the preseason, okay? 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
16: After a warm start, a hot finish today, and I think we're going to continue with the heat through the holiday weekend. Let's go through the rest of the week, though. Sunshine today, tomorrow, and Friday. Highs near 100, heat index 105 with a heat advisory. I'm meteorologist Ray Stajic.
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0: Breaking Benjamin, something wicked. It's Big Dog at 97.9. What's going on? It's Megan Love. Gen Z is apparently trying to cancel the thumbs up emoji. Yeah, they say it is cold and dismissive, and I agree. I mean, I'm a millennial, but it drives me nuts when I like put all this effort into a text and all I get back is a thumbs up. My husband does that to me, my best friend. They know it drives me crazy, so I think they do it on purpose. But I feel like the thumbs up emoji is the emoji equivalent of texting back the lowercase letter K. It's just rude.
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9: After a warm start, a hot finish today, and I think we're going to continue with the heat through the holiday weekend. Let's go through the rest of the week, though. Sunshine today, tomorrow, and Friday. Highs near 100, heat index 105 with a heat advisory. I'm meteorologist Ray Stajic.
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0: When I wake up, it's Big Dog 97.9. I'm Megan Love. I think this is pretty freaking awesome. Taylor Momsen, the lead singer of The Pretty Reckless, she is joining the surviving members of Soundgarden for a performance during the NFL season opener on September 9th. Yeah, the Seahawks and the Patriots. Yeah, I can't wait. I cannot wait to see this performance again. September 9th, all the things. NFL season starts, and you've got Taylor Momsen with Soundgarden. Hell yes.
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0: Incubus, pardon me, Big Dog, 97.9. What's going on? It's Megan Love. Rock News, a 24-year-old woman has been arrested after she stole an ambulance outside an Avenged Sevenfold and Good Charlotte concert in Phoenix. She crashed the ambulance 2 miles later. Yeah, if you're going to steal a vehicle, make sure you don't slam it into something. That's an easy way to get caught. 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Hell yeah. So, makes you tough. Put some hair on your chest. And if you're a big fan of Rush, they have added more dates to their tour. And those tickets, they're not cheap, but from what I hear, super worth it. We've got Skid Row's System of a Down next on Big Dog 97.9.
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17: After a warm start, a hot finish today, and I think we're going to continue with the heat through the holiday weekend. Let's go through the rest of the week, though. Sunshine today, tomorrow, and Friday. Highs near 100, heat index 105 with a heat advisory. I'm meteorologist Ray Stajic.
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0: Bad Omens, Dying to Love. It's Big Dog, 97.9. I'm Megan Love. Thanks for rocking the Wednesday with us. We're halfway through the week. You've got Rocklahoma this weekend for Labor Day weekend. It's going to be stupid hot out there, too. So please, you know, make sure you drink a lot of water. I know I sound like an old lady saying this, but heat, the kind of heat we're having, and drinking and being outside all day and sweating, water is important. So is sunscreen, okay? So take care of yourself. By the way, you can get everything Rocklahoma tickets, lineup, everything for 2026, BigDog979.com.
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Let me tell you something, man. Scientists in China have found a way that we can continue to have sex and candy and not move at all. And yet our bodies are going to generate muscles. We're all going to be wicked jacked. I'll tell you about it coming up. 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

0: exercising muscle graft designed to be injected under the skin, myografts. When they're injected into aging and obese mice, they had whole body muscle mass and function improvement. They got jacked. We are years away from it being used on humans. Researchers hope that these grafts could give bedridden patients a fitness boost without ever getting out of bed. I'm just thinking, I'm going to just lay in my bed. I'm going to smoke weed. I'm going to scroll, death scroll, doom scroll, whatever the hell you call it on Instagram, and shoot up some of this myograft. I'm going to be jacked.
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17: After a warm start, a hot finish today, and I think we're going to continue with the heat through the holiday weekend. Let's go through the rest of the week, though. Sunshine today, tomorrow, and Friday. Highs near 100, heat index 105 with a heat advisory. I'm meteorologist Ray Stajic.
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0: Robert Roach is going to be playing at Rocklahoma. Will you be there? It's such a good gig, man. It's Big Dog 97.9. Rocklahoma coming up this weekend. And, of course, you got Godsmack. You got Slayer. You got Papa Roach. You got the Pretty Reckless. You got Stone Temple Pilots. And I've got your pair of three-day passes coming up at 420 today. All right? Your 420 hookup. Hang on. It's Big Dog 97.9.
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You know, I got to say, somebody asked the guys in Green Day what they thought of AI. And after they joked around a little bit about it, one of the guys, I think it was Mike Dirnt, said, AI can't throw a television set out of a hotel room window. Enough said, man. Long live rock and roll, dude. It's Big Dog 97.9.

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7: Great moment there, dumbass.
8: This guy has been here before. A California man known for repeatedly getting close to women and smelling their behinds has been arrested again.
9: Serial butt sniffer?
8: Yes, arrested again. Police say 39-year-old was reported Friday at a store in California where witnesses said he was crouching and moving close to the people to smell them.
9: He'd like try to make it look like he's inspecting something on the bottom shelf and then just nuzzling up in there.
8: Yeah. Smell away.
9: That's strange.
8: Here's one of the store managers that caught him sniffing women's butts.
9: Yeah.
10: I know he's harmless, but it's a weird fetish. Crouching down like he normally would, and he'll just look around and then just trying to take the chance to sniff like any woman's butt. First time I caught him, I was like, what is this guy doing? He looks creepy. You want to sniff butt? You could do is sniff somewhere else.
8: Clip that. I want that forever. If you want to sniff butt, you can sniff somewhere else.
9: It's kind of creepy.
8: Yeah, that's so funny.
9: That is a great line right there.
8: It is a great
10: you
8: line.
10: You want to sniff blood, you can do sniff somewhere else.
8: He's tough talking. I'll throw you right out of my store. If you want to sniff butt, you have to sniff somewhere else.
9: Well, it is going to be a while since he's a serial butt sniffer before he gets to sniff butts again.
8: Is he locked up now?
9: He's locked up. He'll be there for a little bit.
8: Yeah, I'd say if you do it one time, it's like, hey, that's weird. Don't do that again. Here's a fine. But if you keep doing it, if you've been arrested multiple times for butt sniffing, I think you just have to go away.
9: Yeah.
8: I don't think he can control himself. And butts are everywhere. None of us are safe. Okay, well, you just can't be a serial butt sniffer. And if you're going to do it, you got to go somewhere else, you dumbass.
2: What a dumbass.
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Dude, it's Big Dog 97.9 and Maze. Are you ready for the season to kick off? I know we're in preseason. I've been having a blast watching games. Preseason, I always get so jacked up for the NFL season, right? It's Big Dog 97.9 and Maze. Coming up on Wednesday the 9th, we will officially have our season underway. The Pats taking on the Seattle Seahawks. Have you signed up for the Pro Football Pick'em yet? It's free. 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It's straight up picks. 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
2: After a warm start, a hot finish today, and I think we're going to continue with the heat through the holiday weekend. Let's go through the rest of the week, though. Sunshine today, tomorrow, and Friday. Highs near 100, heat index 105 with a heat advisory. I'm meteorologist Ray Stajic.
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0: You know, I got an email from a PR company, and they wanted to discuss the horniest cities in America. And I looked at the list, and this is based on OnlyFans. Like, what cities in America have the horniest dudes just paying all their cash they got into OnlyFans? Portland, Oregon is number one. Which is, like, really? Portland, Oregon? You got, like, beautiful things to see outside. Spending all your pennies on OnlyFans. Nothing even close to us near here made it onto the list. I mean, maybe we're horny, but at least we're keeping our money in our pockets.
1: 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Like this.

And I've said it before, and I'll say it again. You have not lived until you've seen Aerosmith live, and they do this tune. It's Big Dog 97.9.

fairy tales can come true. Dreams become reality at 420 today when I give you a pair of 3-day passes for Rocklahoma. That's coming up. It's Big Dog 97.9.

I say money talks. It's AC/DC on Big Dog 97.9. You know how the Pretty Reckless have been touring with them forever? Now, Taylor Momsen just got a special piercing to honor her time with AC/DC. It's pretty cool. You can find out what she pierced and where she pierced. You can even watch it happen on her Instagrams. Speaking of piercing, pierce the veil. It's Big Dog 97.9.

0: 420 hookup, man. That's coming up next. I got a pair of 3-day passes for Rocklahoma for you. How cool is that going to be, man? It's Big Dog 97.9. Hang out.
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5: Some very hot weather into the weekend. Extreme heat warning goes on through Saturday evening. Could be looking at actual highs approaching the century mark. Extreme caution outdoors. Stay hydrated. Mainly clear skies tonight. Low 79. Sunny near 100 Thursday, Friday with heat index levels up to 105. My meteorologist, Mark Thibodeau.
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Dawkins coming soon. It's Big Dog 97.9 Amaze, but right now it's time for the 420 hookup. So dig this, man. I got a pair of three-day passes for Rocklahoma coming up this weekend. Everybody is playing this gig. Slayer, Godsmack, Papa Roach, the Pretty Reckless, STP, Godsmack. So let's get you the word right now. The word you're going to text to me is DAY, D-A-Y. Because, you know, Labor Day weekend. Text DAY to 417-659-9797. Somebody's going to grab those three-day passes, man. It's Big Dog 97.9. Good luck. She keeps

0: I'll give you something to rattle. Nickelback on Big Dog 97.9. I'll rattle you with some Def Leppard, some Buck Cherry, and Red Hot's coming up next.
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0: Yeah, man. Classic Van Halen. 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It's Big Dog 97.9 and Maze. In your future, I see some Breaking Benjamin, some old school Manson, and some Piroach coming up.
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3: What are you going to do with that money, Chris?
4: Well, you know, Labor Day is coming up, and we actually are going to Rocklahoma this weekend.
3: Perfect.
4: So I think that would fit in perfect if these questions are possible to answer.
2: Yeah, that'd be perfect.
3: They're possible. Absolutely, they're possible.
4: Right? Right?
2: They're not impossible.
3: That's right. Chris is clear-minded this morning, he says, so he's feeling good about his chances. Get yourself some drink money and some merch table money for Rocklahoma, Chris. Good luck. Here are the rules. Sir.
2: 10 questions in 60 seconds. If you answer all 10 correctly in 60 seconds, we'll give you that $1,000. Any point you're not sure about a question, you can say pass. We'll come back to it if there is enough time. And whatever the first answer is that you give us, that's the one that is the official answer we have to take.
4: All right.
3: All right, man. Are you ready?
4: Yes, sir.
3: Let's do it.
5: Your $1,000 minute starts in 3, 2, 1.
3: Complete this phrase, a blank is worth 1,000 words.
4: Picture.
3: What's something that you only do when you're bored?
4: Pass.
3: True or false, an hour and a half is 90 minutes.
4: True.
3: Which one of these is a mammal, a seahorse, a sea lion, or a sea urchin?
4: A sea lion.
3: Which four states town is larger, Parsons, Kansas, or Miami, Oklahoma?
4: Tough question. Parsons, Kansas.
3: What does the D stand for in WD-40?
4: Pass.
3: How many meters are in a hectometer?
4: 5.
3: Which auto manufacturer produces the EV3 and EV6?
4: Chevy.
2: All right. Buzzer got us there, man. All right. Let's go over a couple of these. Which auto manufacturer produces the EV3 and the EV6? It's actually Kia.
4: Yeah. Okay.
2: How many meters are in a hectometer? It is 100.
4: Oh, yeah. That one hadn't. Yeah.
2: And what does the D stand for in WD-40? It is displacement.
4: Absolutely. I thought it was just, that was on the tip of the tongue.
2: And then which four states town is larger? It is it Parsons or Miami? It is Miami, Oklahoma.
4: That was a tough one.
2: And you did pass on this one, which you could have said anything. What's something you only do when you're bored? You could have said twiddle my thumbs, and that would have been correct.
4: Yeah, I mean, I was thinking sleep, but I was trying to really think of what I do when I was bored, and I was thinking, well, hell, I don't get bored.
3: Right. When's the last time you got bored? Boredom is a lost art, I think.
4: I don't know what to do if I get bored.
2: Yeah. Right. What's that?
3: Chris, hey, man, good run at it this morning. No $1,000, but listen, we still have a cool prize coming your way.
4: Awesome, guys.
2: Going to hook you up with a limited edition, old school vintage Rocktober t-shirt.
4: Nice.
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16: Some very hot weather into the weekend. Extreme heat warning goes on through Saturday evening. Could be looking at actual highs approaching the century mark. Extreme caution outdoors. Stay hydrated. Mainly clear skies tonight. Low 79. Sunny near 100 Thursday, Friday with heat index levels up to 105. My meteorologist, Mark Thibodeau.
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0: Roach going to be at Rocklahoma this weekend, headlining night number two. 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So many great bands playing all 3 days. I've been giving out tickets. I got another pair of 3-day passes for you tomorrow for the 420 hookup right here. It's Big Dog 97.9.
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1: Yeah.
0: And another fight. 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
2: Hey, man, it's me. I got to get out of here. Thanks for hanging out with me today at Big Dog 97.9. The Woody Show is coming up next. Have a great night. Live your best life, friend. You deserve that, yeah? And we'll get together again tomorrow. Let me leave you with a couple of haircuts. Some Bon Jovi on Big Dog 97.9.

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1: I don't know how this happened. Oh, we told you how Oreo Gate turned out to be a hoax.
2: It was a campaign
1: for some AI thing.
3: For a song thing.
1: Yeah. Suno. Yeah. And so they left it up to the person that they hired to come up with something to do the whole storyline, which they came up with that thing about the woman saying how, you know, my daughter is not supposed to have Oreos. I'd appreciate it if you stopped sending Oreos with your kids. And
2: she gets so jealous.
1: Yeah. Now, so that turned out to be not real, but it got everybody talking. Mm-hmm. Oreos always trying to keep people talking, but it seems every other day they announce a different flavor.
3: I know.
1: Of Oreos. And now we've ended up, the feeding table here in the studio is piled.
2: Mm-hmm.
1: And when I say pile, there's a pile.
2: Yeah,
1: pile of Oreos. I can count
2: over a foot tall.
1: Five of those Oreo tins. And Menace, you're gonna have to remind me what those are again. I know we talked about them.
4: It's the carnival flavored Oreos. Like each Oreo has like different flavors. I don't know. Like I bought them immediately when we talked about them, and they've been sitting in the office.
2: Wait, carnival? You said?
4: Yeah, right.
5: Do they have like chocolate coating or something on the outside of them, or are they just regular Oreos?
3: Is each tin a different flavor?
4: Each. In the tin, they have
1: the
4: one.
1: Tins are all the same, I'm sure.
4: They have one that's a different flavor.
1: All right, so there's the hot honey cornbread, dill pickle, cotton candy, lemonade. All right, milkshake and fries.
3: Okay,
1: and then strawberry shortcake.
3: Oh, we're all supposed to get one.
1: So those are the different flavors that are in the tin for the summer carnival. Yeah, what's it say? Inspired fudge flavors.
4: Mm-hmm.
1: I don't know what fudge has to do with anything.
4: Yeah.
1: I don't know. Okay, so that's in the tins. And then Seabass brought in, and I don't know where he went.
4: I don't know what he got either.
1: Seabass brought in like these other limited edition Oreo things.
3: Are these like the vote on the flavor ones?
1: Is that what those are? What are the other Oreo things here, Seabass? Are these just regular limited edition flavors?
6: Yeah, we talked about these. Talk about these in food news. We got chicken and waffles.
1: Chicken and waffles.
6: Deep fried.
1: Uh-huh.
6: Which they're not deep fried, but it's the deep fried taste.
1: And, right.
6: And then nanner pudding.
1: Oh, I'd be curious to try that.
6: You can start over here with the nanners.
1: All right. Yeah, I like the banana flavored stuff.
4: Okay.
2: How are you supposed to know which is which?
4: Okay, the guide right here.
3: Well, the pink one could be cotton candy or strawberry.
4: So, well, I'm going to try the milkshake and fries.
1: I'm guessing the green one's the dill pickle.
2: Yeah. I'm guessing the yellow one's lemonade.
1: Lemonade.
3: Or is it hot honey cornbread because it's yellow?
2: We will find out.

0: That's the one that's in the carnival.
1: Oh, it's like, damn.
2: I know, but like, chocolate, what's the white stripe one? Oh, the chocolate one.
0: Yeah.
2: All right. So you give that one a what out of 10?
0: I'll give this one an 8.
2: Okay.
3: Yeah. Have we created the hardest to open Oreos ever?
0: Yeah.
4: Well, they're individually wrapped.
5: Yeah, they're cute.
4: These banana joints are good.
5: Okay.
6: Strawberry shortcake is very good.
3: Well, they're individually wrapped in like Teflon.
0: Yeah.
3: There's no tear point.
5: Yeah, there's, that's why I did it.
0: When we first read them.
2: Try one of those banana ones, Jeff.
0: When we first read about them.
2: You like Oreos?
0: They said they were going to be individually packed. Dude, so I bought four. You bought one tin. Four tins? $110.
1: Jesus.
5: Jeez.
2: Well, it is limited edition.
0: Yeah.
5: They look like little macaroons.
6: Yeah, they are.
2: Menace.
6: Yeah.
2: I want to get your opinion on the dill pickle.
0: Oh, God.
1: The yellow one, I think it's lemonade. I'm not getting lemonade, but it's good.
2: Who else wants to try the banana one?
5: I do.
4: Here, the bananas are really good.
2: Oh, no. You dropped it on the floor of this studio?
5: That's okay.
0: Oh,
5: I'm going to eat it.
2: Is that the pickle?
0: It smells bad. I haven't even tried it yet.
2: Oh. Take a big bite. Here we go. All right, this is the dill pickle Oreo.
6: Uh-oh.
2: It seems like it smells worse than it tastes.
0: It's not good.
2: No?
0: And do you know what?
1: I'm going to try the dill.
5: The banana's good.
0: Not to throw him under the bus, but you know who hates pickles?
2: Who?
0: Tyler.
3: Yeah.
2: Oh,
3: let's get Tyler.
0: You got to get his review.
2: Come try him.
0: He hates pickles.
2: Maybe it's better than pickles.
0: Yeah.
1: They nailed the smell.
5: Who could hate a pickle?
1: I know, but.
4: This is awful.
3: I mean, it reeks of pickle.
1: Yeah.
2: All right, here. Tyler, here you go, buddy.
4: Enjoy.
2: All right, here. Give it a shot.
3: Someone has to give him a utility knife to open his damn packages.
1: Gross.
2: And then on a scale of 1 to 10, you'll tell me 10 meaning that it's great, 1 meaning that it's terrible. Now, don't prejudge it. Why do you hate pickles so much? What's it about pickles?
1: Just don't like the taste. Never liked it at all.
5: That's crazy.
1: All right, here we go.
2: All right.
6: Oh, he took a big bite.
1: Yeah. That's pretty gross. I'm not gonna lie. That's pretty nasty.
2: Yeah, like, is it like a pickle forward flavor?
1: No, you can definitely taste the pickle.
2: Is it more the smell?
1: Like, it's like all the icing like around the cookie. You can definitely taste the pickle.
2: Yeah,
1: I didn't even smell it.
3: They don't screw with the cookie.
1: I can smell it now.
5: Is the cream pickled?
3: No. I think all these creams are regular.
1: Yeah, like the inside is regular. It's just the outside is all pickled.
3: It tastes like white chocolate and pickle.
1: Yeah. This is like, honestly, this is like a 1.5 out of 10. This is
2: Look,
1: bad.
2: The tin is cute.
5: It is. Right, Greg?
1: It's relatively cute.
2: It's cute.
0: The
5: milkshake and fries is disgusting.
3: Well, I don't have any. There's no fries in there.
5: It just,
2: Meta said it was good.
5: It tastes like grease.
0: It's an 8.
5: Yeah. It's gross.
0: She hates hot honey, so we can't listen to her anymore.
2: The banana pudding one is good.
0: Uh-huh.
2: I would give that one like a 7.5 or 8.
5: Yeah, 7.
3: Yeah. Pass these other ones around.
2: The chicken and would you give that
3: chicken
2: one?
3: Chicken and waffles. Definitely has a waffly, chicken-y flavor. There's like a maple, but that's like a 5.
2: But who needs a chicken flavor in a cookie?
1: Nobody. Who wants
3: it comes late.
2: It's what?
3: It comes late, the chicken flavor, and it's like, that's a 3.
5: Ooh, y'all can have the cornbread and hot honey one.
2: All right, and then what's the...
0: So there's
2: the chicken and waffle, the banana pudding. What's the other one you brought in, Seabass?
3: Deep fried.
2: Just deep fried.
3: So it's supposed
2: to taste like a deep fried Oreo.
3: Right. But it looks like a vanilla cookie, and it's got a chocolate and some other...
0: The chicken and waffle?
3: I told you.
5: It tastes like pancakes and syrup.
2: No, the deep fried one is not worth it either.
5: Chicken and waffle's not bad.
1: No, it's bad.
5: No.
1: It's so disconcerting because it does have a chicken flavor.
5: Yeah. It just tastes like pancakes and syrup.
1: Mm. It tastes like pure chicken.
3: You're missing the chicken.
0: Oh, yeah.
5: The cornbread and hot honey is
0: It tastes like that gristle part of the chicken.
2: Yeah,
0: it's so bad.
3: Deep fried, I don't know what they're doing here. It's a vanilla cookie, chocolate and vanilla. Just tastes like cookie.
0: I will say, though, they have nailed the actual flavor of things.
1: Yeah.
0: But it doesn't mean that it's good.
2: I don't know why we need these things. And Oreo has been on this kick for the last handful of years where every couple minutes they're releasing a new special limited edition flavor. Now, I did see something where it's not that people are going out and rushing out and buying a bunch of these. They're not selling a ton of these. But what they are doing is they're buying a lot more of the regular old school traditional Oreos.
1: It makes you want those.
5: You go to the aisle.
3: They just got $20,000 of free advertising.
2: Right.
1: Okay, the deep fried... It tastes just like old grease.
2: Yeah.
1: It has no rhyme or reason.
2: When they came
1: out
2: with the peanut butter ones, those were great.
5: Yep.
2: And those have now stuck around. The mint ones, those were good. Those have stuck around. These banana pudding ones, they're good.
5: They're right.
2: They're good. I could see them being like a limited edition or a seasonal thing.
5: Yeah.
2: I don't know. But

0: You know what I like?
1: The lemonade's really good.
2: The lemon, the lemon one. They're, that's always good.
0: I can agree.
3: Deep fried, 5 out of 10. Chicken and waffle, 7 out of 10.
1: It's not bad. I don't mind it either.
2: But would you buy a whole package of them?
3: No, I would not buy a whole package.
2: Who sits down? Maybe that's a way to keep your portions under control.
1: Right.
2: Because you'd only want to have like two of those.
1: Has anyone tried the cotton candy?
4: No, this box doesn't have the banana one.
1: No, it's not in the box.
2: No, they're right here.
1: Being passed around.
4: Yeah. They're separate. Okay.
1: Yeah, I don't like cotton candy flavor, but let's
2: see. Here, Greg.
4: Let me try the banana.
2: You can try the banana one. I think it's good. Banana pudding. So I gave a 7.5.
5: Strawberry shortcake.
2: But you are very much on record. You don't like the banana flavored stuff.
4: Oh, God.
2: It's so good.
4: A one.
1: I'll give them this. The cotton candy one tastes exactly like cotton candy.
4: Really? Yeah.
2: Not necessarily a good thing. 877-44. See, we try before you buy. We've saved you how much on these things, Menace? On the tins?
0: $110 for 110 four
4: bucks.
0: Tins.
4: Not worth
0: it. The Carnival Oreo tins. Yeah. I feel sick now.
3: You know what? Banana's not bad. It needs some milk, but it's not bad.
2: 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We'll be right back.
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14: 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Some very hot weather into the weekend. Extreme heat warning goes on through Saturday evening. Could be looking at actual highs approaching the century mark. Extreme caution outdoors. Stay hydrated. Mainly clear skies tonight. Low 79. Sunny near 100 Thursday, Friday with heat index levels up to 105. My meteorologist Mark Thibodeau.
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1: Hey. Yeah.
0: Woody, Greg, Menace, yep. Gina Grad, Seabass, Sammy.
2: Hello.
0: Morgan is here. So the lineup now, you got the mornings with Chris Purple Hayes and Bobby. And then you got Megan, who takes care of that whole working part of your day. Maze comes in to drive you home. Then we are on the air for 2 short hours.
3: Mm-hmm. That's it.
0: We got these 2 short hours to thrill you.
1: Yep.
0: Before then, Lou Brutus takes over with Hard Drive. That is tonight when we're done at 8. You're on Big Dog 97.9.

0: kind of like how the doctor needs to see your penis, even though you came in for a sprained wrist.
1: You have a broken toe? Show me your scrotum. The Woody Show.
0: I always have a menace moment with this dude's name. Former quarterback for the Miami Dolphins and soon to be named the starting quarterback for Tyler's Atlanta Falcons.
2: Lucky.
0: Tua Tagovailoa. Is that
2: Tua?
3: Tua Tagovailoa.
0: What?
3: Tagovailoa.
0: Tunga? Tagovailoa. Because it's spelled T-A-G.
1: And it's Tagovailoa?
0: Tagovailoa.
3: That A has that little... I can double check it, but I'm pretty sure. Right. I've heard everybody say it.
0: Well, let's go to the super fan. He's somehow like an Atlanta Falcons fan. Like, yeah, Tyler is such a big fan. Soon to be your starting quarterback. What's the proper pronunciation?
1: Tua Tagovailoa.
0: Tagovailoa?
1: I think it's Tagovailoa.
4: And what's
0: does nobody know?
4: Nobody knows. And it is,
2: yeah.
4: Tyler, what's his full first name?
1: Just Tua. T-U-A.
4: No, it's not.
0: Tua.
4: What Tua Nigamanualipola.
0: Okay. Yeah. So his government name.
4: Yes, his government name.
0: Yeah. Anyway, Tua has been getting roasted.
4: Uh-oh.
0: His Instagram page posted some pictures of him with the Falcons. And then underneath it, there were a couple of comments, including this one. We're so proud of you. You got this. And these comments were coming from his own account.
4: Oh no!
0: So, like, here's the screenshot of it, so you can see it's from his own account. Like, you got this, man.
2: Kevin now, Durant.
0: There is some controversy among the fans for the Atlanta Falcons because, like, Tyler will tell you, like, he does not want Tua.
1: No, he stinks.
0: They want Michael Penix Jr.
2: Yeah, what's so bad about Penix that he's not winning the starting job?
1: Yeah, Penix has been recovering from ACL surgery.
2: Yeah,
1: so.
2: That'll do it.
5: Yeah,
0: Well, so you know,
2: stopgap.
0: I mean, Tua's brain's got to be scrambled for almost. He's been out so much with concussions over the last handful of years. The guy's kind of built of glass.
1: His brain is literally going to be the greatest gift that science has ever seen.
0: Yeah.
1: It's insane.
0: So people just assume that Tua forgot to switch over to his burner account. Uh-oh. But it looks like it was his wife.
5: Yeah, that's
0: his wife
5: what I was
0: runs
5: thinking.
0: His social media.
5: Yeah.
0: And she forgot to switch over to her account.
5: Uh-huh.
0: And so she was just on there. And that's when she wrote, "We're so proud of you. You've got this."
1: Well,
0: that's
1: common sense. She's as dumb as he is. So.
0: Well, you know, simple mistake.
2: Jeez.
0: That was a simple mistake, but it was funny, man, watching that that NFL memes account on Instagram, which is so funny.
5: Uh-huh.
0: Dude, they were killing this guy.
5: So good. But that happens so much, like, within companies and all kinds of stuff. Like, social media managers will be under, like, some company name, thinking they're under their personal account, like, commenting on stuff.
0: Yeah.
5: So,
0: some other embarrassing celebrity moments. Somebody came up with a list of them.
4: Oh, I love this.
0: In 2012, Zac Efron dropped a condom on the red carpet at the premiere of The Lorax.
5: Mm-hmm.
0: Whoops.
1: But in 2014, kind of not embarrassing.
5: Yeah.
0: You don't want to buy toilet paper, Greg.
1: I know, but if you're...
0: You wouldn't be embarrassed?
1: I'd be less embarrassed by dropping a condom than...
0: Than buying toilet paper?
5: Yeah.
0: It's weird.
4: For the premiere of a kid's movie?
0: Good point.
5: You haven't dropped
1: it's
5: a condom
1: Look,
5: before.
1: I'm getting action. You know?
0: In 2014, this is one of my favorites, man. Jennifer Lopez was walking through the Bronx, and she visited her childhood home.
4: Yeah, this one's great.
0: And she thought the new owner would recognize her, but they didn't. This is how that went.
6: Oh, hi. I used to live here. My name is Jennifer.
7: Jennifer?
6: Yeah, I used to live up, and my room was upstairs right there.
0: Me?
6: Jennifer Lopez.
7: Who's Jennifer Lopez?
6: Me. I used to live here.
0: I love that for her.
1: That's awesome.
0: Huh? And if there's anybody who deserves it, it's that.
1: Absolutely.
0: That chick. Like, such
2: man.
0: A diva.
1: Did you just ask, who am I?
0: Yeah. Jennifer who?
2: Lopez.
0: Dude, another embarrassing celebrity moment. Hilaria Baldwin, her fake Spanish accent.
4: How you say,
0: dude, this is,
8: I want you guys to realize that we're...
0: She's from Boston.
4: Yeah.
0: Right?
4: Her parents are super white, and they retired to Spain.
0: Sammy, you're from Massachusetts. I mean, a lot of your friends, they sounded the same, right? They sounded just like this.
4: Oh, yeah, just like that, yeah.
0: Hilaria.
4: That's the native accent.
0: The kind, the ad.
8: I want you guys to realize that we have 7 kids. And you being here to escort them to school and to be there when they come home is not good. So please leave my family in peace and let this all play out. let my kids come home. And you stay away from them.
9: You let my kids come home?
5: What makes people
9: do that? Like, you see this a lot. Politicians will do it. They'll switch up.
10: Accent of the day.
9: What do they call it? Something signaling?
2: Oh, I hate that.
3: Code switching.
2: Code switching. Yeah, I hate that word.
3: Didn't a coach for LSU do that? He used to be for Notre Dame, and then he went down there, and all of a sudden he had that accent.
1: Yeah, that was Brian Kelly.
4: I like when they like fall off a horse and hit their head, and then they have a Chinese accent.
2: Oh, yeah.
4: Those are my favorite.
10: Yeah, those are fun.
4: Yeah.
9: I never believed those.
4: No. But with Ilaria, she did a cooking segment. She's like, how you say cucumber?
9: Cucumber?
8: Because they ask me. Mommy.
9: They ask me.
8: They ask me.
9: As a person from Boston. Mommy.
5: How does Alec Baldwin not say, like, oh, I'm with a scam artist?
4: Because he used to go on talk shows and be like, my wife is so fiery. She's like, Alec, and then does the accent as well. He loved it.
5: Yeah, but he, like, fell for it. And then he realized, like...
9: She just identifies as, you know, Latina.
3: Doesn't Madonna have, like, a British accent?
9: Oh, Madonna.
4: She's from Michigan.
10: Johnny Depp.
4: Oh, yeah, he's from Kentucky.
10: He acts like he can't speak English anymore.
4: Oh, yes.
9: Yeah.
5: I get it.
9: 877-44-WOODY. 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

0: Show.
1: All right, so this is a question for Greg. Greg Gorin.
2: I hope I have an answer.
1: Lisa Kudrow loves you.
2: What?
1: She loves the Friends fans.
2: Oh, thank you, Lisa.
1: But there is one thing she will not do for them. What is it?
2: I'm going to guess, and I had this high thought the other day, that...
1: Another one?
2: Yeah. Don't you guys think that the autograph is essentially dead, that the photo has replaced the autograph?
3: Yes. Yeah, unless you're trying to sell something.
2: Right, 100%. So I'm going to guess...
1: I've seen people, they ask, hey, take the photograph and then use their finger to sign.
3: The digital.
2: Oh, that's a good idea.
1: But there's a lot of celebrities that don't want to do that because then it's a digital map of their signature as opposed to just, like, taking a pen and... not that you can't get it or lift it off of... Well, there are certain celebrities that won't sign with blue. Like blue markers. There's something about...
2: That.
1: Yeah, there's something... Look it up. There's something about blue markers or pens.
4: That it can be replicated or something.
1: Yeah,
4: like
1: and then they basically just stamp it on all this other stuff and then sell it.
4: Yeah.
2: Oh,
1: you get those. You get those adult autograph hounds.
2: Yes. Yeah.
1: That do that stuff. Anyway, so back to Lisa Kudrow.
2: Photo with a fan.
1: Taking a photo. She says, quote, "Sometimes people will stop me and say, oh, sing Smelly Cat."
3: Yeah,
4: that's what I was thinking.
1: I don't want to do that. I really don't want to do that.
2: Yeah, why would she?
3: I don't blame her.
1: Yeah, you guys remember from Friends, Smelly Cat.
5: Smelly Cat, Smelly Cat, what are they feeding you? Everybody, Smelly Cat, Smelly Cat, what are they feeding you?
1: What's the matter, Tyler? What's with that? I see the look on Tyler's face.
6: I absolutely hate this song.
1: Yeah.
2: Well, it's not really a song.
1: Well, there's more to it.
6: I hate all of Friends in general. Look, I've tried multiple times to give it a chance.
1: He chose violence today, Greg.
2: Oh my God.
6: I stop at season four. I can't do it. I hate all the characters. Ross is single-handedly one of the worst characters I've ever seen in all of TV.
2: Tyler,
6: the
2: entire
6: show sucks.
2: Yeah. You only went to season four.
6: No,
2: I agree with you. Early Ross sucks and should die.
1: Why?
6: Oh, okay.
2: He's annoying.
1: I don't know enough about
2: it. Because he nailed his character. He's supposed to be whiny and annoying and a complainer. But then as the seasons progress, once you get past season, let's say six or so, he becomes one of the funnier ones.
4: He gets cooler.
2: Now, the one thing I will say as a hardcore Friends fan, and hardcore Friends fans hate when I say this, the worst character on the entire series is Joey. He's useless. He's impossibly stupid.
3: Yeah.
2: It's so annoying.
3: He's kind of one-dimensional.
2: Yeah.
3: I love him.
1: But isn't that the point?
2: It is.
3: Yeah, I mean, he's a garnish. He shouldn't be,
1: But I'm saying he's supposed to be one-dimensional.
4: Yeah.
1: And stupid.
2: Right.
1: That's literally the character.
3: It's an annoying character.
2: True, but he's impossibly stupid. Yeah. Nobody's that stupid.
4: Dude, I was on an international flight, and they had Joey... the TV show,
2: which I forgot existed.
1: And that was bad.
4: And I was like, everyone always said how bad it was. I go, you know what? I'm going to watch it. Uh-huh. So I started watching some episodes. It actually wasn't that bad.
2: Really?
4: Yeah. I think people were like way too hard on it.
1: Well,
4: it
1: was there was actually, an expectation maybe set.
4: It was a little more risque as well. Like he had a sister on the show and they were like talking about her boobs and like how flat her stomach was. And like they were like going to the club and getting laid with his like nephew.
2: So what Joey really was supposed to be on Friends.
4: Yeah.
2: Yeah.
1: What's your favorite show of shows like that? So, you know, don't give me like some nerd, you know, adult animation show. Like of all the classic.
3: I think we've heard of.
1: I'm saying, like, Tyler, of all the classic.
2: Taste, obviously.
6: Of all the classics.
1: Of all the classic sitcoms and shows. And like, what would you say is your favorite? If you hate Friends.
6: Seinfeld is number one. How I Met Your Mother is number two.
1: Okay.
6: I love both of them.
1: Right. Why is Bort grown?
6: For that one, I don't know.
1: Yeah. How I Met Your Mother was fine.
4: Yeah,
2: I never watched that.
4: Hard for it, but
1: that one wore thin very quickly.
4: And like I hated the finale.
6: The finale, the whole entire last season is god awful.
1: Well, same with really Seinfeld. Yeah. The finale sucked.
2: Yeah. And people always want to pit Friends against Seinfeld.
3: Well, they were the two top.
1: They were the two
3: the
1: big,
2: right? But it doesn't have to be one. 90s. I like both.
3: Yeah.
1: Yeah.
2: You don't have to do one or the other. You can do both.
4: Yeah.
3: You can like tape
1: both
3: one. Things.
1: Yeah, it doesn't matter. It doesn't like erase the other one from history. They were both very successful shows.
2: Yeah, slightly successful.
3: They're both their paychecks cash. Don't worry.
2: Oh, yeah.
1: 877-44-WOODY. Text over to 22987. We'll be right back. You know, you're gonna be in the doghouse. What, am I gonna get the silent treatment? Like that's a reward. Like if you want to like punish somebody like me, you would just talk nonstop.
3: Talk at them.
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1: 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Like this.

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1: 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Four States, what's up?
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1: 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If there's maybe something or someone you'd like to have us mention, you could text that over as well. 22987. 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
3: All right, well, we're going to see how this goes. I wasn't sure we were going to do anything with the new NFL season, but I was talking to Jeff, and we're going to do a Woody Show Biggest Loser competition this year.
4: Okay.
5: All right.
3: But before the season even begins, and what we're asking everybody here in the studio to do, whether you know anything about sports or not, is tell us who's going to be the loser of each division. So who's going to finish last?
4: Okay.
6: Got it.
3: In each division. And then overall, for the entire season, when it's all said and done, who's going to end up with the first pick in next year's NFL draft? Because they're going to have the worst record of this new season.
4: Okay.
7: This is obviously before any kind of trades and so on and so forth. Just who would naturally have
3: right now, because all the rosters have been set, right? So just looking at the, before the season even gets started, making the picks right now, who do you think will be the biggest loser in each division? And I'll start with the AFC North because that's where my team plays. In that division, I have the Browns.
7: You don't say.
3: Finishing dead last.